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2: Good evening, I'm Shannon Dewick with your 7 o'clock news update. The owner of Prairie Sky Crop Solutions south of Niverville says from corn and soybeans to canola and wheat, everything is looking very good in the southeast on fields that survived the early season heavy rains. And Reg Friesen says more rain will be needed this growing season.
3: I don't think we want the tap turned off just yet. Nice rains, I say that very carefully, nice rains. I think we still need rains to keep on going. The canola is still filling, and I think that our moisture supplies are still good.
2: Friesen says the corn is loving the heat and has recovered from a slow start this spring. He notes winter wheat has pretty much turned color, and it is possible that harvest could begin shortly after the August long weekend. A Niverville resident has decided to enter the election race for a position on the Hanover School Board. Candidate Paul Lavin says that if a school board is the focus of the media, it should be for the right reasons.
4: In my opinion, a well-run school board should not be constantly in the media. They should not be surrounded by a scandal, and they should be very open with the public, the parents, the students, and just a greater transparency all around.
2: Trustee elections take place on October 28th. A home near the intersection of Highway 12 and PR 302 near Zoda was destroyed in an early morning fire last Thursday. LaBrocque fire crews were called out around 12:30 a.m. and arrived to find the story and a half home fully engulfed. Miguel Dubé with the department says firefighters shifted to a defensive attack and were able to save a detached garage just 5 feet away.
5: Unfortunately, that home had been burning for a while when we got the call, so there wasn't much we could do for the house itself.
2: The homeowner and their dogs escaped safely without injury. The cause remains under investigation by the Office of the Fire Commissioner and the insurance company's investigator. And Kyle Watchko says his time as an RM of St. Anne counselor has shown him the importance of working together. Watchko is seeking the Progressive Conservative nomination in Dawson Trail and says he wants to bring that collaborative approach to the province. You deserve to know what's happening in your community. Upgrade your home screen by downloading the Steinbach Online app today.
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2: A heat warning remains in effect for southern Manitoba. Tonight, partly cloudy and hazy with risk of a thunderstorm and a low of 20. Tomorrow, mainly sunny and hazy, a high of 34. And then for tomorrow night, a 60% chance of rain or thunderstorms. Then on Thursday, 60% chance of rain and a high of 27. Plan your week with a full 7-day forecast on Low & Body Shop Local Weather on the Steinbach Online app. I'm Shannon Dewick.

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2: I'm Shannon Duwig. A heat warning remains in effect for southern Manitoba. Tonight, partly cloudy and hazy with risk of a thunderstorm and a low of 20. Then tomorrow, mainly sunny and hazy during the day with a high of 34. And then a good chance of rain or thunderstorms overnight. For Thursday, good chance of rain, high 27 degrees. Get all your weather details on Low & Body Shop Local Weather on the Steinbeck Online app.
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2: Paving has started on Lowen Boulevard east of Steinbach, and the owner of Prairie Sky Crop Solutions says we could still use more rain this growing season. These stories and more in the news at 8.
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0: 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CILT is a proud part of Golden West, connecting communities. 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
1: Good evening, I'm Shannon Dewick. Paving has started on Lowen Boulevard east of Steinbach. Initially, we reported that a two-mile stretch of Lowen would be paved between Road 36 East and Road 38 East. However, LaBroquerie CAO David Little says the project will include 3.5 miles of paving.
2: So this is a pretty exciting project. It's done through three RMs, actually, the municipality of St. Anne, LaBroquerie, and the RM of Hanover. We all have a portion of it. So it ends up being about 5,600 meters or so. We're doing all the way from Hirschfeld to Hazelwood, and we are putting 4 inches of pavement throughout the whole thing.
1: As of this afternoon, more than 3 miles of westbound Lowen Boulevard has already been paved. The owner of Prairie Sky Crop Solutions south of Niverville says we could still use more rain this growing season. But Reg Friesen says crops in the southeast have come a long way since spring.
3: There is a little bit of damage from the big rains that we had earlier on in spring. Other than that, what we're seeing around, everything's looking very good. From beans to corn to, canola wheat, all of it is looking quite well. Other than, like I said, a little bit of the drowned out damage that we suffered earlier in spring.
1: Friesen says the corn is thriving in the heat. The canola is looking as good as it could for late July. And the winter wheat harvest in the southeast could begin shortly after the August long weekend. A home near the intersection of Highway 12 and PR 302 near Zoda was destroyed in an early morning fire last Thursday. With more, here's reporter Afton Berg.
4: LaBroquerie Fire Department crews were called out around 12:30 a.m. and arrived to find the story-and-a-half home fully engulfed. Miguel Dubay with the department says firefighters shifted to a defensive attack and were able to save a detached garage just 5 feet away.
5: Unfortunately, the home had been burning for a while when we got the call, so there wasn't much we could do for the house itself.
4: The homeowner and their dogs escaped safely without injury. The cause remains under investigation by the Office of Fire Commissioner and the insurance company's investigator. I'm Afton Berg.
1: And Steinbach's deputy mayor is pushing back following claims during last week's public hearing that city council makes backroom deals. Michael Zwagstra says councillors may ask questions before a hearing, but they do not decide how they'll vote until they've heard all the evidence presented by applicants and the public. You deserve to know what's happening in your community. Upgrade your home screen by downloading the Steinbach Online app today.
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1: A heat warning remains in effect for southern Manitoba. Tonight, partly cloudy and hazy with risk of a thunderstorm and a low of 20. Tomorrow, mainly sunny and hazy, a high of 34. And then for tomorrow night, a 60% chance of rain or thunderstorms. Then on Thursday, 60% chance of rain and a high of 27. Plan your week with a full 7-day forecast on Lowen Body Shop Local Weather on the Steinbach Online app. I'm Shannon Dewick.
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2: I'm Shannon Duick. A heat warning remains in effect for southern Manitoba. Tonight, partly cloudy and hazy with risk of a thunderstorm and a low of 20. Tomorrow, mainly sunny and hazy to start the day, a high of 34 degrees. Then there's a good chance of rain or thunderstorms overnight. And for Thursday, good chance of rain and a high of 27. Check the local weather radar map anytime on the Low & Body Shop weather page on Steinbeck Online.
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1: I'm Shannon Dewey. A heat warning remains in effect for southern Manitoba. Tonight, partly cloudy and hazy with risk of a thunderstorm and a low of 20. Then tomorrow, mainly sunny and hazy during the day with a high of 34. And then a good chance of rain or thunderstorms overnight. For Thursday, good chance of rain, high 27 degrees. Get all your weather details on Low & Body Shop Local Weather on the Steinbeck Online app.
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2: Good evening, everybody. I'm Carmel Clamore, your Summer Events host. This is here for Dairy Queen Celebrate Summer, and currently I am here at 80 Penner Park, where the Carillon Sultans are playing the Elmwood Giants in the third game of the championships here at the 22U Manitoba Baseball Junior Leagues. I'm speaking here with Brandy, who is the mother of one of the players, Mikey. So can you tell me, how do you feel watching him play here today?
3: Well, I feel very, very proud of Mikey. He's played ball since he was like a tiny little boy before even like he went to kindergarten. So to see him play at this level, I'm really proud of him.
2: That's awesome. And how do you feel about the community surrounding the team here today?
3: I think it's great. I think there's a lot of people that have come out that I haven't seen like throughout the season. So I think it's great that everyone's just here just to cheer on their local community team.
2: And what's your favorite part about watching him play?
3: My favorite part about watching him play is, I don't know, I feel that when I see him out there standing on first base, 6'5", what I actually see is like that little boy, that little 5-year-old who just like had such a passion for the game. Yeah, so I just love it.
2: Yeah, it's amazing. You're a very proud mother here. And so if you want to come out and support the guys out here, come on down to 80 Penner Park in Steinbeck. We'll see you here.
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2: Paul Lavin of Niverville will be running in the upcoming election for the Hanover School Board. And the owner of Prairie Sky Crop Solutions says crops look really good in the southeast. More on these stories in the news at 9.
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2: Good evening, I'm Shannon Dewey. The owner of Prairie Sky Crop Solutions south of Niverville says from corn and soybeans to canola and wheat, everything is looking very good in the southeast on fields that survived the early season heavy rains. And Reg Friesen says more rain will be needed this growing season. Friesen says the corn is loving the heat and has recovered from a slow start this spring. He notes winter wheat has pretty much turned color, and it is possible that harvest could begin shortly after the August long weekend. Paul Lavin of Niverville will be running in the upcoming election for the Hanover School Board. He has feelings on a school board's responsibility to adhere to provincial legislation.
3: I believe the rights of people should be respected, and especially when it comes to what is the law. I will govern according to the law and the Public Schools Act and the guidelines that the government has set. School boards should not break the law.
2: Lavin is running for a position in Ward 1. A home near the intersection of Highway 12 and PR 302 near Zoda was destroyed in an early morning fire last Thursday. Labrocque fire crews were called out around 12:30 a.m. and arrived to find the story and a half home fully engulfed. Miguel Dubé with the department says firefighters shifted to a defensive attack and were able to save a detached garage just 5 feet away.
4: Unfortunately, the home had been burning for a while when we got the call, so there wasn't much we could do for the house itself.
2: The homeowner and their dogs escaped safely without injury. The cause remains under investigation by the Office of the Fire Commissioner and the insurance company's investigator. And southeastern Manitoba will see one more day of hot weather before a system brings some relief later this week. Jennifer Colwall with Environment Canada says the current pattern will continue through midweek.
5: So it is going to be warm into midweek there. And then we do have something moving into southern Manitoba on Thursday, which should kind of break this cycle that we've been under with the warm heat that's a bit stagnant over southern Manitoba.
2: She says the cooler air will be short-lived with warm weather expected to return for the weekend. You deserve to know what's happening in your community. 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
2: A heat warning remains in effect for southern Manitoba. Tonight, partly cloudy and hazy with risk of a thunderstorm and a low of 20. Tomorrow, mainly sunny and hazy, a high of 34. And then for tomorrow night, a 60% chance of rain or thunderstorms. Then on Thursday, 60% chance of rain and a high of 27. Plan your week with a full 7-day forecast on Lowen Body Shop Local Weather on the Steinbach Online app. I'm Shannon Duick.

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2: I'm Shannon Dewitt. A heat warning remains in effect for southern Manitoba. After an overnight low of 20 degrees, expect a mainly sunny sky and hazy tomorrow, high of 34. Then tomorrow night, 60% chance of rain or thunderstorms and a low of 21. For Thursday, 60% chance of rain and a high of 27. Check the local weather radar map anytime on the Low & Body Shop weather page on Steinbeck Online.
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3: So winning never gets old, but every year is different. What is it like going on a run with this group?
4: Well, this year was different because we came in with high expectations. So we knew that other teams were going to be gunning for us because we were the favorite. And the guys never disappointed, right? Like every time we had some adversity, we just overcame it. And it was different players doing different things. So that's what I'm most proud of this year, is it was such a team effort that, you know, we were tough to beat, and, you know, I hope we can keep it rolling next year.
3: Yes, and building off of that, it wasn't always smooth sailing for you guys. You faced adversity at times. What was it like seeing this group come together to achieve their goal?
4: Yeah, no, definitely, especially in the playoffs. In the first round against St. Boniface, you know, the first game we only won 3-0, and then they beat us 6-5, so that series... You know, it wasn't a foregone conclusion, and our guys just battle, and there's no panic in our team. There's no pressure that they put on themselves. Everybody stays together. They're winners, and they just show it every year.
3: Okay, and from that pressure, there is pressure coming off of every year you guys win. So what can you say about how this team has dealt with the expectation throughout?
4: Excellent. I mean, right from day one, we had the expectations of being the two-time champs. We face the best pitchers of every team, every game, and these guys just go out and do their job. They don't, like I said, they don't panic. They don't put any undue pressure on themselves. They just go out and do their job, and because we have such a talented team, when they do their job, we're going to end up winning, and that's what we did today.
3: That's amazing. And you mentioned wanting to win with this group because of the veteran players. So what does it mean to see them celebrate another win like this?
4: It's fantastic. We've got five 2004 players that are leaving us next year, and they've been such a big part of the Carillon program. It would have been a real shame for them not to be able to close this and win a three-peat. So I'm super, super happy for them. They really deserve this.
3: So next up's
5: Nationals.
3: So what do you guys want to see carry over to the big tournament?

0: Last year, we had a really good run at the Nationals. We won the bronze medal. We lost a tough semifinal game to Ontario. So this year, obviously, you know, we want to get better than last year's result, but we know that's going to be tough. But, you know, if there's ever a team that's going to do it, these are the guys that I want to go to battle with.
1: And what can you say about the supporters? So many here tonight, so many traveled with you, and so many will travel to Nationals. What does it mean to share this with them?
0: Yeah, it's fantastic. I mean, the parents, you know, right from when these guys are 11 years old and they start in the Carillon program, you know, their parents are there. So it's not only a celebration of the guys on the field, but it's also the parents and all the hard work and time that they put into it. They deserve a lot of credit for where we are too.
1: And how do you feel bringing home another championship to our community?
0: Well, it doesn't get old, I'll tell you that. It was great the other 2 years, happy to do it again, and I'd love to keep doing this every year. It feels great. It puts Carillon on the baseball map, and I think everybody in the province knows that we've got a really, really strong program, and we're not going away anytime soon.
1: And what do you hope people remember most about the team this year?
0: Just how we went, you know, from start to finish. We basically were, you know, in the front runner or the front runner, and we never wavered. We were basically first in the league all year. We ended up winning, you know, the league. We win the playoffs. We win the championship. So I would like people to just remember that this team, no matter what the expectations were, we always met them.
1: Awesome. Thank you.
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3: I do my hair toss, check my nails. Baby, how you feeling? 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

0: Okay, I've got mini donuts in one hand, lemonade in the other. This might be the perfect day.
1: And that's exactly where you'll find us all summer long.
0: Hey, it's Carmel Clamore. 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
2: I'm Shannon Dewin. A heat warning remains in effect for southern Manitoba. After an overnight low of 20 degrees, expect a mainly sunny sky and hazy tomorrow, high of 34. Then tomorrow night, 60% chance of rain or thunderstorms and a low of 21. For Thursday, 60% chance of rain and a high of 27. Check the local weather radar map anytime on the Low and Body Shop weather page on Steinbach Online.
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0: Good evening, everybody. I'm Carmel Clamore, and I'm here at 80 Penner Park in Steinbach speaking with the MVP, three-time MVP, actually, Cedric from the Carillon Sultans. You guys just won tonight. How do you feel?
3: I feel amazing. It's always fun winning, and especially with this group of guys. I had a blast today. This was awesome.
0: And winning never gets old, but it's different every year. What is like going on a run with this group?
3: It's pretty fun. It's fun. Like, our group's not serious. We're easygoing, and we just like to have fun, and that's what baseball is about.
0: Okay, and it wasn't always smooth sailing. You guys faced adversities at times. So what is it like seeing this group come together to achieve their goal?
3: Yeah, it's awesome to see. Like, we had guys that didn't play all year, struggled early on, but when it mattered, everyone came through to the final. And now we're champions.
0: And there's pressure coming off of every year you guys win. So what can you say about how this team has dealt with the expectations throughout?
3: I think that we were just very confident, and we never think we're gonna lose. We always think we're gonna win, and it seems to happen more often than not.
0: And what can you say about the supporters that you guys have here today? So many have traveled here, so many are gonna travel with you to Nationals.
3: Yeah, it means a lot, and we couldn't do it without them. If there's no one here, we don't care as much, and we just want to put on a show for them.
0: And how does it feel to bring home another championship to our community?
3: It feels amazing. And like you said, winning, it doesn't get tiring. Winning is winning, and it's nice to have.
0: That's amazing. So once again, congratulations. The Carillon Sultans are now the three-time champions of the Manitoba Junior Baseball League.
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0: Every Wednesday, all summer long, something simple but meaningful takes place at the corner of Main and Lumber. The Duracan Taste of Summer Charity Barbecue. 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The Duracan Taste of Summer Charity Barbecue with KPMG, Sobey Steinbach, Clear Spring Animal Hospital, Giant Tiger Steinbach, and Coldwell Banker on Mix 96. 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
1: I'm Shannon Dewitt. A heat warning remains in effect for southern Manitoba. After an overnight low of 20 degrees, expect a mainly sunny sky and hazy tomorrow, high of 34. Then tomorrow night, 60% chance of rain or thunderstorms and a low of 21. For Thursday, 60% chance of rain and a high of 27. Check the local weather radar map anytime on the Low & Body Shop weather page on Steinbach Online.
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3: I'm Shannon Dewin. A heat warning remains in effect for southern Manitoba. After an overnight low of 20 degrees, expect a mainly sunny sky and hazy tomorrow, high of 34. Then tomorrow night, 60% chance of rain or thunderstorms and a low of 21. For Thursday, 60% chance of rain and a high of 27. Check the local weather radar map anytime on the Low and Body Shop weather page on Steinbeck Online.
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0: This is important. 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
2: I'm Shannon Dewitt. A heat warning remains in effect for southern Manitoba. After an overnight low of 20 degrees, expect a mainly sunny sky and hazy tomorrow, a high of 34. Then tomorrow night, 60% chance of rain or thunderstorms and a low of 21. For Thursday, 60% chance of rain and a high of 27. Check the local weather radar map anytime on the Low and Body Shop weather page on Steinbach Online.
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2: I'm Shannon Dewitt. A heat warning remains in effect for southern Manitoba. After an overnight low of 20 degrees, expect a mainly sunny sky and hazy tomorrow, high of 34. Then tomorrow night, 60% chance of rain or thunderstorms and a low of 21. For Thursday, 60% chance of rain and a high of 27. Check the local weather radar map anytime on the Low and Body Shop weather page on Steinbach Online.
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3: I'm Shannon Dewitt. A heat warning remains in effect for southern Manitoba. After an overnight low of 20 degrees, expect a mainly sunny sky today and hazy. A high of 34, humidex 42, UV index 8 or very high. Tonight, a good chance of rain or thunderstorms with local smoke and a low of 21. Tomorrow, good chance of rain, high 27. Friday, back to sunshine and 28 degrees. Get all your weather details on Low & Body Shop Local Weather on the Steinbeck Online app.
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1: I'm Shannon Dewick. A heat warning remains in effect for southern Manitoba. After an overnight low of 20 degrees, expect a mainly sunny sky today and hazy. A high of 34, humidex 42, UV index 8 or very high. Tonight, a good chance of rain or thunderstorms with local smoke and a low of 21. Tomorrow, good chance of rain, high 27. Friday, back to sunshine and 28 degrees. Get all your weather details on Low & Body Shop Local Weather on the Steinbeck Online app.
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7: I'm Shannon Dewey. A heat warning remains in effect for southern Manitoba. After an overnight low of 20 degrees, expect a mainly sunny sky today and hazy. A high of 34, humidex 42, UV index 8 or very high. Tonight, a good chance of rain or thunderstorms with local smoke and a low of 21. Tomorrow, good chance of rain, high 27. Friday, back to sunshine and 28 degrees. Get all your weather details on Low & Body Shop Local Weather on the Steinbeck online app.
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1: I'm Shannon Dewey. A heat warning remains in effect for southern Manitoba. After an overnight low of 20 degrees, expect a mainly sunny sky today and hazy. A high of 34, humidex 42, UV index 8 or very high. Tonight, a good chance of rain or thunderstorms with local smoke and a low of 21. Tomorrow, good chance of rain, high 27. Friday, back to sunshine and 28 degrees. Get all your weather details on Low & Body Shop Local Weather on the Steinbeck Online app.

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1: Wish I could call you last night. 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I'm alone learning those.

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2: I'm Shannon Dewitt. A heat warning remains in effect for southern Manitoba. After an overnight low of 20 degrees, expect a mainly sunny sky today and hazy. A high of 34, humidex 42, UV index 8 or very high. Tonight, a good chance of rain or thunderstorms with local smoke and a low of 21. Tomorrow, good chance of rain, high 27. Friday, back to sunshine and 28 degrees. Get all your weather details on Low & Body Shop Local Weather on the Steinbeck Online app.
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1: I'm Shannon Dewey. A heat warning remains in effect for southern Manitoba. After an overnight low of 20 degrees, expect a mainly sunny sky today and hazy. A high of 34, humidex 42, UV index 8 or very high. Tonight, a good chance of rain or thunderstorms with local smoke and a low of 21. Tomorrow, good chance of rain, high 27. Friday, back to sunshine and 28 degrees. Get all your weather details on Low & Body Shop Local Weather on the Steinbeck Online app.

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0: Around here, mornings aren't just about music. Sometimes they're a little bit furry, a little bit feathery, and often make you say, aww. It's Pet of the Day, turning your morning stroll on the Mix 96 Facebook page into a smile and a chance to win a prize pack from LR Horse and Pet. 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
1: I'm Shannon Dewick. A heat warning remains in effect for southern Manitoba. Today, mainly sunny and hazy, a high of 34 with Humidex 42 and UV index 8 or very high. Tonight, a good chance of rain or thunderstorms, local smoke and a low of 21. Tomorrow, good chance of rain, high 27. And Friday, to end your work week, sunny and 28 degrees. Check the local weather radar map anytime on the Low and Body Shop weather page on Steinbeck Online.
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2: I'm Shannon Duwig. A heat warning remains in effect for southern Manitoba. Today, mainly sunny and hazy, a high of 34 with Humidex 42 and UV index 8 or very high. Tonight, a good chance of rain or thunderstorms, local smoke and a low of 21. Tomorrow, a good chance of rain, high 27. And Friday, to end your work week, sunny and 28 degrees. Check the local weather radar map anytime on the Low and Body Shop weather page on Steinbeck Online.
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2: I'm Shannon Dewey. A heat warning remains in effect for southern Manitoba. Today, mainly sunny and hazy, a high of 34 with Humidex 42 and UV index 8 are very high. Tonight, a good chance of rain or thunderstorms, local smoke and a low of 21. Tomorrow, good chance of rain, high 27. And Friday, to end your work week, sunny and 28 degrees. Check the local weather radar map anytime on the Low and Body Shop weather page on Steinbeck Online.
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2: I'm Shannon Duwick. A heat warning remains in effect for southern Manitoba. Today, mainly sunny and hazy, a high of 34 with Humidex 42 and UV index 8 or very high. Tonight, a good chance of rain or thunderstorms, local smoke and a low of 21. Tomorrow, a good chance of rain, high 27. And Friday, to end your work week, sunny and 28 degrees. Check the local weather radar map anytime on the Low & Body Shop weather page on Steinbach Online.
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5: I'm Shannon Duwick. A heat warning remains in effect for southern Manitoba. Today, mainly sunny and hazy, a high of 34 with Humidex 42 and UV index 8 or very high. Tonight, a good chance of rain or thunderstorms, local smoke and a low of 21. Tomorrow, a good chance of rain, high 27. And Friday, to end your work week, sunny and 28 degrees. Check the local weather radar map anytime on the Low and Body Shop weather page on Steinbeck Online.
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0: Every Wednesday, all summer long, something simple but meaningful takes place at the corner of Main and Lumber. The Duracan Taste of Summer Charity Barbecue. 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The Duracan Taste of Summer Charity Barbecue, with KPMG, Friesen Drillers, Westland Insurance, Steinbach Feeds, and Telpay. 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
1: I'm Shannon Dewey. A heat warning remains in effect for southern Manitoba. Today, mainly sunny and hazy, a high of 34 with Humidex 42 and UV index 8 or very high. Tonight, a good chance of rain or thunderstorms, local smoke and a low of 21. Tomorrow, good chance of rain, high 27. And Friday, to end your work week, sunny and 28 degrees. Check the local weather radar map anytime on the Low and Body Shop weather page on Steinbach Online.
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0: 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Steinbeck Online News with Paul Hebert, Coldwell Banker Real Estate. His goal is to make your next move the right one with honesty, professionalism, and enthusiasm every step of the way.
1: Good morning. I'm Addie Lowen. We've got a partly cloudy sky, light rain reported across southeastern Manitoba, though we are expecting mostly sunshine today. High of 35, that Humidex, though, mercury could hit 45 degrees. More weather details are coming up as we head towards the August long weekend in just moments. And Steinbeck Community Outreach says the recent heat wave is making life even more difficult for people experiencing homelessness. Executive Director Madeline Thiessen says many are exhausted after spending hot days and nights outside.
2: Oh, it's so hard for the unhoused. They come in here and they're just like, they're tired, they're broken, they're looking for shelter somewhere just to go to cool off somewhere. Yeah, it's been rough.
1: Thiessen says the organization is asking the community to donate water and Gatorade to help people stay hydrated as the hot weather continues. And the Carillon Sultans have won the 2020 U Manitoba Junior Hockey League Baseball Championship for the third year in a row. Family, fans, and community members gathered at the 80 Penner Park in Steinbeck last night to support the team. For parents like Brandy Lindsay, the championship was the culmination of years spent watching their children grow in the sport.
3: I feel that when I see him out there standing on first base, 6'5", what I actually see is like that little boy, that little 5-year-old who just like had such a passion for the game. I just love it.
1: And with another provincial title in hand, the Sultans will now carry the support of Steinbeck and the surrounding area with them as they head to Nationals. And Franco-Manitoban roots remain at the heart of folk singer-songwriter Jasmine Elise's music. With more, here's reporter Cosette Bott.
4: Elise says support from her hometown of St. Anne makes this milestone especially meaningful.
5: It means the world to me. Like, I'm so excited to see all of their faces there. And I know they've been supporting me since I kind of started, so this is a big deal.
4: Her July 30th show will also include two French language songs, including one performed with her sister. I'm Cosette Bott.
1: And did you know the full moon can actually help some birds thrive after dark? Tallgrass Prairie Preserve naturalist Norm Gregoire explains why one species benefits from brighter nights.
6: Full moons are very important for a bird like a whippoorwill. They'll fly around with their big mouths open, trying to snag any insects that kind of go in there.
1: A guided walk tonight will explore how moonlight influences wildlife as the prairie transitions from sunset into night. The July full moon rises this evening at 8:39 p.m. And whether you're on the go or at home, stay in the loop with the latest local stories. 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
7: Slow pitch superstar Andre Carrier is off to another adventure as part of a team that he says is going to hopefully do some special things at a big tournament.
8: Yeah, so we are heading out to Hamilton this weekend to play in a slow pitch tournament in the NSA World Series.
7: Carrier says that on top of being in the World Series, he's been named one of 20 players that will take part in the All-Star festivities on Saturday. And he couldn't be more excited to share it with friends and family who have supported him along the way. In the Manitoba Junior Baseball League, the Carillon Sultans completed the three-peat as they swept Elmwood, winning Game 3 of the best-of-5, 12-2. Carillon is gearing up for Nationals, and they're hoping to bring home more hardware from the big tournament. In the WNBA, Toronto lost to Minnesota 193. In AA Baseball, Winnipeg over Kansas City 3-1. And in Major League Baseball, the Blue Jays lost to Washington 8-6. For your scores, stories, and all things sports, check out the Falls Front Golf Simulator sports page on SteinbeckOnline.com. I'm Dave Anthony.
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9: We do have a heat morning in effect. Today, sunny with some fog patches in the morning, becoming hazy with a mix of sun and cloud in the afternoon. Wind at about 20K, high reaching 35. With the Humidex, it'll feel like 45. UV index at 8. That's very high. Tonight, partly cloudy with a good chance of showers or thunderstorms. Smoky wind at about 20K, and a low of 18. Tomorrow, mainly cloudy with a good chance of showers or thunderstorms. Wind at 20K and a high of 27. Friday, increasing cloud with a high of 28. In Steinbeck, we're sitting at 21 degrees. Check the local weather radar map anytime. It's on the Lowen Body Shop weather page on your Steinbeck online app.
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0: Martin Garrix and Ed Sheeran, Repeat It on Mix 96. Good morning, and thank you so much for choosing the Mix Morning Show. We're here in the Mix Studios, furnished by Solomon's Furniture and Appliances. On this, what will be one of the hottest days of the summer, as we are on our way to 35 degrees today with Humidex. It's going to feel like 45. Right now, we're sitting at 21 degrees, and hopefully it won't get too hot before our Taste of Summer Charity Barbecue with Duracan coming up at 11 o'clock this morning. We'd love to see you there. We're raising money for YFC. And today on your Mix Morning Show, we're going to be hearing from Ken Dick from Southeast Helping Hands. They're going to be participating in the parade in a big way again, and they need our help. We'll chat more about that in just a bit. The Carillon Sultans 22U won for the third year in a row. We're going to hear from the coach of the champion team coming up a little bit later on this morning. We're also going to play Wendy's Would You Rather, and it will be parade-related questions this morning on Mix for you to win $25 to Wendy's in Steinbach. 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
0: We do have a heat warning in effect. Today, sunny with some fog patches this morning. Becoming hazy with a mix of sun and cloud in the afternoon. Wind at 20K and a high of 35. Humidex, 45. And the UV index will be at 8. That's very high. Tonight, partly cloudy with a good chance of showers or thunderstorms. Smoky with wind at about 20K and a low of 18. Tomorrow, mainly cloudy with a pretty good chance of showers or thunderstorms. Wind at 20K, a high of 27. And on Friday, increasing cloud with a high of 28. In Steinbach, we are sitting at 21 degrees. Stay informed with the full 7-day forecast on the Lowen Body Shop local weather on your Steinbach online app.
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0: That's I Took a Plane to Ibiza. Mike Posner on Mix 96. Good morning, and thank you so much for hanging out with us on the Mix Morning Show. 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We're already at 21 degrees. We do have a heat warning in effect. 35 today with a Humidex. With a Humidex, it's going to feel like 45. And today, we've got our Duracan Taste of Summer Charity Barbecue, so we'd love to see you over at SCU as we're supporting YFC Steinbeck, both the Steinbeck and the Blumenort location. And we're going to do it by hanging out together and having a barbecue. It's awesome. Looking forward to that. Hey, we're playing Wendy's Would You Rather, giving away $25 to Wendy's in Steinbeck, and we're going to be talking about the Pioneer Days Parade. Everybody has their spots that they love to sit in. Every year, it's usually the same spot, isn't it? So why is that? Would you like to sit? Here's the Wendy's Would You Rather question. Text your answer to 346-0000. Remember to put the word Wendy's in your text to be entered to win. Now, would you rather sit right at the beginning of the parade, in the middle of the parade, at the end of the parade, and why? That's the most interesting part. Why? Why do you sit where you sit? 346-0000. Text now, and you're entered to win $25 to Wendy's in Steinbeck.
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1: Good morning. I'm Addie Lowen. The yellow heat warning remains in effect for today. We are expecting a mostly sunny sky, hazy afternoon, high of 35 with Humidex at 45 degrees. We've got your sunny and still warm August long weekend weather details coming up in just moments. And the extreme heat is bringing more people through the doors at Steinbach Community Outreach. Executive Director Madeline Thiessen shares how they are able to help the unhoused this summer.
2: A lot of them sleep on the couches because they can't sleep at night because it's too hot outside. So they come in and have some breakfast and cool off a little bit. And yeah, it's a rough time.
1: Steinbach Community Outreach, located along Lowen Boulevard, is open Monday through Saturday, and they're asking for donations of water and Gatorade. And family, fans, and community members gathered at the A.D. Penner Park in Steinbach watching as the Carillon Sultans defeated the Elmwood Giants 12-2 to complete a three-game sweep in the 22U Manitoba Junior Baseball League Championship. Coach Don Miller says sharing the moment with the community made the celebration even more special.
3: We had a really great crowd here tonight in Steinbach. Every year in the playoffs, we get really good crowds out, and last year we were unable to finish the series in the third game. So we weren't able to win in front of our fans this last year, but this year we were, so very, very pumped.
1: The victory earned the team their third straight league title and sends the Sultans back to the Nationals, where they hope to make a deep run. And Franco-Manitoban roots remain at the heart of folk singer-songwriter Jasmine Elise's music. She says support from her hometown of St. Anne makes this milestone especially meaningful.
4: It means the world to me. I'm so excited to see all of their faces there, and I know they've been supporting me, since I kind of started, so this is a big deal.
1: Her upcoming show on Thursday will also include two French language songs, including one performed with her sister. And many people assume a full moon makes wolves and coyotes more active. Tallgrass Prairie Preserve naturalist Norm Gregoire says the research tells a different story.
5: In truth, a full moon doesn't increase the activity of either wolves or coyotes.
1: Greg Warr will share more about wildlife and the science of moonlit nights during a full moon rise walk tonight near Vida. And morning, noon, and night, Steinbach Online keeps you connected to the stories that matter in the Southeast. 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
6: Slow pitch superstar Andre Carrier is off to another adventure as part of a team that he says is going to hopefully do some special things at a big tournament.
7: Yeah, so we are heading out to Hamilton this weekend to play in a slow pitch tournament in the NSA World Series.
6: Carrier says that on top of being in the World Series, he's been named one of 20 players that will take part in the All-Star festivities on Saturday. And he couldn't be more excited to share it with friends and family who have supported him along the way. In the Manitoba Junior Baseball League, the Carillon Sultans completed the three-peat as they swept Elmwood, winning Game 3 of the best-of-5, 12-2. Carillon is gearing up for Nationals, and they're hoping to bring home more hardware from the big tournament. In the WNBA, Toronto lost to Minnesota 193. In AA Baseball, Winnipeg over Kansas City 3-1. And in Major League Baseball, the Blue Jays lost to Washington 8-6. For your scores, stories, and all things sports, check out the Falls Front Golf Simulator sports page on SteinbachOnline.com. I'm Dave Anthony.
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8: We do have a heat warning in effect. Today, sunny with some fog patches in the morning. Becoming hazy with a mix of sun and cloud in the afternoon. Wind at about 20K, high reaching 35. With the Humidex, it'll feel like 45. UV index at 8. That's very high. Tonight, partly cloudy with a good chance of showers or thunderstorms. Smoky, wind at about 20K and a low of 18. Tomorrow, mainly cloudy with a good chance of showers or thunderstorms. Wind at 20K and a high of 27. Friday, increasing cloud with a high of 28. In Steinbach, we're sitting at 21 degrees. Check the local weather radar map anytime. It's on the Lowen Body Shop weather page on your Steinbach Online app.
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0: Manchild, Sabrina Carpenter on Mix. Good morning. Thank you so much for choosing the Mix Morning Show. Look at that beautiful sunshine. It's going to be a hot one. Right now, it's pretty comfortable outside. We are at 21 degrees, headed for 35. Heat warning in effect as that Humidex will rocket up to 45 later on today. And hopefully it won't get too hot before we have our Duracan Taste of Summer Charity Barbecue. Starts at 11 o'clock today, and it ends when the Smokies are done, or 1 o'clock, whatever comes first. We'd love to see you there. We are playing Wendy's Would You Rather, and it's a very simple question today for the Pioneer Days Parade. Would you rather sit at the beginning of the parade, watch from the middle of the parade, or watch at the end of the parade? And why? Well, Curtis says he would rather sit closer to the end so that we can get barbecue lunch at Country Meat and Deli sooner. That's right. Country Meat and Deli always has that barbecue right after the parade. And so that's a great answer. Curtis, you are entered to win $25 to Wendy's in Steinbach. And remember to put the word Wendy's in your text when you're answering. And 346-0000. We're going to give that away before 9 o'clock this morning.
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0: We do have a heat warning in effect. Today, sunny with some fog patches this morning. Becoming hazy with a mix of sun and cloud in the afternoon. Wind at 20K and a high of 35. Humidex 45 and the UV index will be at 8. That's very high. Tonight, partly cloudy with a good chance of showers or thunderstorms. Smoky with wind at about 20K and a low of 18. Tomorrow, mainly cloudy with a pretty good chance of showers or thunderstorms. Wind at 20K, a high of 27. And on Friday, increasing cloud with a high of 28. In Steinbach, we are sitting at 21 degrees. 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

0: Talk with Time Machine on Mix. Good morning. Happy cool of the day to you. 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Heat warning in effect, 35 today with the Humidex, 45 degrees. Full details of the heat warning are on standbackonline.com. And we are playing Wendy's Would You Rather, giving away $25 to Wendy's and Steinbeck. The question today that you need to text your answer to 204-346-0000 is for the Pioneer Days Parade. Would you rather sit at the beginning, the middle, or the end of the parade route? And why? Allison says, I would rather watch in the early middle of the parade. The people walking are still fresh and energetic, handing out the most candy. At the beginning, they hold back a little bit. That's a good point. They want to make sure they have enough for the entire parade. And at the end, they might run out or get tired. The middle is the best of everything. Allison, you're entered to win $25 to Wendy's and Steinbeck. Keep those texts coming in and make sure you add the word Wendy's to your text to win. Wendy's Would You Rather.
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2: So the extreme heat is bringing more people through the doors at Steinbeck Community Outreach. We'll find out what the needs of the unhoused are right now. And the Carillon Sultans are once again 22U Manitoba Junior Baseball League champions. We've got details on these stories and more coming up in moments.
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That's Alex Samson, another great hit for him. Hey, I'm Corny Rempel. Good morning. It is 6:57 and it's 21 degrees, headed for 35, Humidex 45. And as you're answering today's Would You Rather question to win $25 in Wendy's and Steinbeck, would you rather sit in the beginning of the parade to watch, the middle of the parade, or the end of the parade, and why? Text that answer to 346-0000. Remember to add word Wendy's in your text. While you're doing that, scoot on to SteinbeckOnline.com and answer the poll. What you're doing for the Terry Fox Day long weekend. Are you going to stay home and relax? Are you going to watch the Pioneer Days Parade? Spend time with family and friends? Work through the long weekend? Are you going to go camping? Head to the lake? We're not sure. You can check it out on Steinbeck Online.

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2: Good morning. I'm Addie Lowen. The yellow heat warning remains in effect for today. We're expecting a mix of sun and cloud. Warming up, though, to 35 degrees with humidex. It'll feel more like 45. And it's still a warm and sunny August-long weekend ahead. Those weather details are coming up in just moments. And as temperatures stay high, Steinbeck Community Outreach is reminding residents that many people in the community are struggling. Executive Director Madeline Thiessen says they're open to anyone Monday to Friday, 9 a.m. to 4 p.m., offering a cool place to stay with meals and services available if needed. Thiessen adds that the unhoused are also welcome on Saturdays.
3: So they can come in on a Saturday and just kind of relax and hear and sleep and do their laundry. And because, I mean, laundry is a big thing too, right? They're sweating through all their clothes and everything, and so we have laundry facilities going all day long.
2: Thiessen says community supports makes their work possible, and right now the biggest need is donations of water and Gatorade, which you are welcome to drop off at the location along Lowen Boulevard in Steinbeck. And the owner of Prairie Sky Crop Solutions, south of Niverville, says from corn and soybeans to canola and wheat, everything is looking very good in the southeast on fields that survived the early season heavy precipitation. With more, here's reporter Shannon Duick.
4: Reg Friesen says more rain will be needed this growing season.
5: I don't think we want the tap turned off just yet. Nice rains. I think we still need rains to keep on going. The canola is still filling, and I think that our moisture supplies are still good.
4: Friesen says the corn is loving the heat and has recovered from a slow start this spring. He notes winter wheat has pretty much turned color, and it is possible that harvest could begin shortly after the August long weekend. I'm Shannon Duick.
2: And the Carillon Sultans won the 22U Manitoba Junior Baseball League Championship for the third year in a row. Family, fans, and community members gathered at the 80 Penner Park in Steinbeck last night to support the team. For parents like Brandy Lindsay, the championship was the culmination of years spent watching their children grow in the sport.
6: I feel with that when I see him out there standing on first base, 6'5", what I actually see is like that little boy, that little 5-year-old who just like had such a passion for the game. I just love it.
2: With another provincial title in hand, the Sultans will now carry the support of Steinbeck and the surrounding area with them as they head to Nationals. And St. Anne singer-songwriter Jasmine Elise is preparing for what she calls the biggest performance of her career. She says taking the lead on her own concert is a major achievement.
7: You know, when I first started writing my own music back in 2020, just looking at where I am now, being able to put on a show like this and knowing that people will buy tickets and come see us is absolutely a dream come true.
2: Tomorrow night's event at Side Stage in Winnipeg will feature mostly unreleased songs from her upcoming album. And whether you're driving, working, or relaxing, the Steinbeck Online app makes it easy to listen live and keep up with the local news that matters most.
1: 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Try the Firecracker Calamari, Smashburger Pizza, and Ice Cold Drinks on the new summer menu at Boston Pizza. 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
8: Slow pitch superstar Andre Carrier is off to another adventure as part of a team that he says is going to hopefully do some special things at a big tournament.
9: Yeah, so we are heading out to Hamilton this weekend to play in a slow pitch tournament in the NSA World Series.
8: Carrier says that on top of being in the World Series, he's been named one of 20 players that will take part in the All-Star festivities on Saturday. And he couldn't be more excited to share it with friends and family who have supported him along the way. In the Manitoba Junior Baseball League, the Carillon Sultans completed the three-peat as they swept Elmwood, winning Game 3 of the best-of-5, 12-2. Carillon is gearing up for Nationals, and they're hoping to bring home more hardware from the big tournament. In the WNBA, Toronto lost to Minnesota 193. In AA Baseball, Winnipeg over Kansas City 3-1. And in Major League Baseball, the Blue Jays lost to Washington 8-6. For your scores, stories, and all things sports, check out the Falls Front Golf Simulator Sports page on SteinbeckOnline.com. I'm Dave Anthony.
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10: We do have a heat warning in effect. Today, sunny with some fog patches in the morning. Becoming hazy with a mix of sun and cloud in the afternoon. Wind at about 20K, high reaching 35. With the humidex, it'll feel like 45. UV index at 8. That's very high. Tonight, partly cloudy with a good chance of showers or thunderstorms. Smoky, wind at about 20K and a low of 18. Tomorrow, mainly cloudy with a good chance of showers or thunderstorms. Wind at 20K and a high of 27. Friday, increasing cloud with a high of 28. In Steinbach, we're sitting at 21 degrees. Check the local weather radar map anytime. It's on the Lowen Body Shop weather page on your Steinbach Online app.
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0: Oh, Benson Boone, you hit machine, you. Good morning. I'm Corny Rempel here in the Mix Studios, furnished by Solomon's Furniture and Appliances, where we are pretty much the same temperature inside as we are outside. We're sitting at 21 degrees. We're on our way to a high of 35 with the Humidex 45. We do have that heat warning in effect. And if you would like to win $25 to Wendy's and Steinbeck, we are playing Wendy's Would You Rather, and it's Pioneer Days Parade themed. Would you rather sit in the beginning, the middle, or the end of the parade, and why? Text your answer to 346-0000. And we chatted with Ken Dick. Carly Coop visited with Ken Dick from Southeast Helping Hands. They're going to be in the parade and collecting non-perishable food items.
1: We're in the parade. I'm not.
2: Right.
1: This is one of my first years I'm not in the parade, but the parade, we will still have our unit in the parade and everything, the shopping carts, still collecting food, collecting money. I'll be at grilling for good at the High Life right beside Earl's Meat.
2: Okay, so High Life is hosting a barbecue at Earl's Meat Market, and it's all in support of Southeast Helping Hands. Tell me about this.
1: Everything that we raise there is strictly going to us. You're not, donations for the food that you're getting is greatly appreciated because they don't want to do it for nothing.
2: Yeah.
1: But, and also you bring a tin for the bin there, you can be entered for a barbecue. Plus there's other little things going on from 10 o'clock to 2 o'clock at beside Earl's.
2: Okay, so this actually starts the same time as the parade. So we can eat hot food while we're watching the parade.
1: Yes, and win stuff.
2: Yeah, and help out Southeast Helping Hands.
1: What a combination, eh?
2: So we can bring a tin for the bin. You also will have an opportunity for us to use our credit cards at the barbecue, but we can also donate cash during the parade as well?
1: Yes, cash. We do accept checks. So far, we've never had a bounce check. So you know what? We're very trustworthy, and it seems to work. But other than that, no. We'll take pretty much anything.
2: Okay. So bring a tin for the bin. Anything specifically we should be donating? How are things looking here at Southeast Helping Hands right now in regards to food?
1: We've got a lot of pasta, but that's pretty much it. The rest is all dwindling very quickly.
0: That's Ken Dick from Southeast Helping Hands. So may I suggest take those non-perishable food items in a bag to the parade. Then when you empty it, you have a bag to carry all the candy home.
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0: We do have a heat warning in effect today. Sunny with some fog patches this morning. Becoming hazy with a mix of sun and cloud in the afternoon. Wind at 20K and a high of 35. Humidex 45 and the UV index will be at 8. That's very high. Tonight, partly cloudy with a good chance of showers or thunderstorms. Smoky with wind at about 20K and a low of 18. Tomorrow, mainly cloudy with a pretty good chance of showers or thunderstorms. Wind at 20K, a high of 27. And on Friday, increasing cloud with a high of 28. In Steinbeck, we are sitting at 21 degrees. Stay informed with the full 7-day forecast on the Lowen Body Shop local weather on your Steinbeck Online app.
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3: The question for the Wendy's Would You Rather, $25 to Wendy's in Steinbach, is would you rather sit at the beginning of the parade, the middle of the parade, or the end of the parade, and why? Stephanie says, I'd rather sit near the beginning of the parade. That way, once it moves past me, I can sneak out and not have to worry about the crazy traffic. What about you? Text your answer to 346-0000. Remember to put the word Wendy's in it to win $25 to Wendy's in Steinbach.

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1: Good morning. I'm Addie Lowen. We've got a partly cloudy sky, light rain reported across southeastern Manitoba, though we are expecting mostly sunshine today. High of 35. That Humidex, though, mercury could hit 45 degrees. More weather details are coming up as we head towards the August long weekend in just moments. And Steinbach Community Outreach says the recent heat wave is making life even more difficult for people experiencing homelessness. Executive Director Madeline Thiessen says many are exhausted after spending hot days and nights outside.
2: Oh, it's so hard for the unhoused. They come in here and they're just like, they're tired, they're broken, they're looking for shelter somewhere just to go to cool off somewhere. Yeah, it's been rough.
1: Thiessen says the organization is asking the community to donate water and Gatorade to help people stay hydrated as the hot weather continues. And the Carillon Sultans have won the 2020 U Manitoba Junior Hockey League Baseball Championship for the third year in a row. Family, fans, and community members gathered at the 80 Penner Park in Steinbach last night to support the team. For parents like Brandy Lindsay, the championship was the culmination of years spent watching their children grow in the sport.
3: I feel that when I see him out there standing on first base, 6'5", what I actually see is like that little boy, that little 5-year-old who just like had such a passion for the game. I just love it.
1: And with another provincial title in hand, the Sultans will now carry the support of Steinbach and the surrounding area with them as they head to Nationals. And Franco-Manitoban roots remain at the heart of folk singer-songwriter Jasmine Elise's music. With more, here's reporter Cosette Bott.
4: Elise says support from her hometown of St. Anne makes this milestone especially meaningful.
5: It means the world to me. Like, I'm so excited to see all of their faces there. And I know they've been supporting me since I kind of started, so this is a big deal.
4: Her July 30th show will also include two French language songs, including one performed with her sister. I'm Cosette Bott.
1: And did you know the full moon can actually help some birds thrive after dark? Tallgrass Prairie Preserve naturalist Norm Gregoire explains why one species benefits from brighter nights.
6: Full moons are very important for a bird like a whippoorwill. 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
7: Slow pitch superstar Andre Carrier is off to another adventure as part of a team that he says is going to hopefully do some special things at a big tournament.
8: Yeah, so we are heading out to Hamilton this weekend to play in a slow pitch tournament in the NSA World Series.
7: Carrier says that on top of being in the World Series, he's been named one of 20 players that will take part in the All-Star festivities on Saturday. He couldn't be more excited to share it with friends and family who have supported him along the way. In the Manitoba Junior Baseball League, the Carillon Sultans completed the three-peat as they swept Elmwood, winning Game 3 of the best-of-5, 12-2. Carillon is gearing up for Nationals, and they're hoping to bring home more hardware from the big tournament. In the WNBA, Toronto lost to Minnesota 193. In AA Baseball, Winnipeg over Kansas City 3-1. And in Major League Baseball, the Blue Jays lost to Washington 8-6. For your scores, stories, and all things sports, check out the Falls Front Golf Simulator sports page on SteinbachOnline.com. I'm Dave Anthony.
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9: We do have a heat warning in effect. Today, sunny with some fog patches in the morning, becoming hazy with a mix of sun and cloud in the afternoon. Wind at about 20K, high reaching 35. With the Humidex, it'll feel like 45. UV index at 8. That's very high. Tonight, partly cloudy with a good chance of showers or thunderstorms. Smoky, wind at about 20K and a low of 18. Tomorrow, mainly cloudy with a good chance of showers or thunderstorms. Wind at 20K and a high of 27. Friday, increasing cloud with a high of 28. In Steinbach, we're sitting at 21 degrees. Check the local weather radar map anytime It's on the Lowen Body Shop weather page on your Steinbeck Online app.
0: Your kids met him at school. 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

Bruno Mars, I Just Might. Good morning. I'm Corny Rempel here in the big studios furnished by Solomon's Furniture and Appliances on this hot Wednesday. It is not hot yet, but to wake up in the morning and it's already room temperature outside and sunny, we're at 21 degrees and we're on our way to 35 with the Humidex 45 and hence the heat warning for today. It's going to be one of the hottest days of summer today. And we have a poll right now on stopbackonline.com. What are your plans for the Terry Fox Day long weekend? Are you going to watch the Pioneer Days Parade? Visit the Mennonite Heritage Village Museum? Are you going camping or heading to the lake? Are you going to spend some time with family and friends? Are you going to stay home and relax? Are you going to work through the weekend or you're not sure? You can actually select multiple options from the poll and click vote. Now, taking a look at the results, 31% are saying they're going to stay home and relax. Now, number two is watching the Pioneer Days Parade. Now, I suspect some of you might have selected both. I know I did, because I plan on doing a little bit of both this weekend. What about you? You can have your say in the poll on steinbackonline.com. Now, if you want to win $25 to Wendy's in Steinbeck, we're also playing Wendy's Would You Rather, and it is parade-related. When you watch the Pioneer Days Parade, do you like to sit right at the start of the parade near the fire hall? Do you like to sit right in the middle of the parade, kind of like past Reimer Avenue? Or do you like to sit way at the end of the parade where it kind of makes a right-hand turn at Highway number 12? And why? Why do you sit at that area of the parade? Text your answer to 346-0000. You got to add the word Wendy's to your text in order to be put into the draw. 346-0000. And Melanie says, like to sit in the middle because they're still throwing out good stuff. Sometimes towards the end, they underestimated, you know, how much they should reserve their good stuff that they're throwing out. And sometimes they reserve too much. And at the end, they're just generous and they're just chucking out buckets full of stuff. So whatever your answer is, text it now to 346-0000. Remember to add the word Wendy's to your text and the computer just automatically puts you in the draw. Text 346-0000 to win. Here's Tyler Shaw.

0: Don't forget to join us today for the Durocan Taste of Summer Charity Barbecue that starts at 11, raising money for YFC. Hey, good morning. I'm Corny Ramble. That was Tyler Shaw at 7:45. We're in for a sunny, hot day. Heat warning today as we're on our way to 35 with the Humidex 45. And we're playing Wendy's Would You Rather, giving away $25 to Wendy's and Steinbeck. And we're talking about the Pioneer Days Parade. Would you rather sit right at the beginning and catch the very first bit of the parade and be done first, or sit in the middle, or sit at the end, and why? Text 346-0000. Make sure you add the word Wendy's so we know what contest you're entering. The computer will just pop you right in there to win $25 to Wendy's and Steinbeck. Melanie and Stephanie both saying the middle. As a matter of fact, it's fairly even. We got a few more people saying the middle. Steve says he likes to sit towards the beginning of the middle. Okay. Because they throw more candy to the kids. Lindsay likes to sit in the middle of the parade as well. Excitement's in full swing. Energy has had time to build, and they haven't run out of good candy yet. In the middle, you're not waiting for things to start or watching them come to an end. There you go. A lot of people saying middle, but there's no wrong answers. 346-0000. Let's get you $25 to Wendy's and Steinbeck. Make sure you add the word Wendy's to your text.
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0: We do have a heat warning in effect today. Sunny with some fog patches this morning. Becoming hazy with a mix of sun and cloud in the afternoon. Wind at 20K and a high of 34. 5. Humidex, 45. And the UV index will be at 8. That's very high. Tonight, partly cloudy with a good chance of showers or thunderstorms. Smoky with wind at about 20K and a low of 18. Tomorrow, mainly cloudy with a pretty good chance of showers or thunderstorms. Wind at 20K, a high of 27. And on Friday, increasing cloud with a high of 28. In Steinbach, we are sitting at 21 degrees. Stay informed with the full 7-day forecast on the Lowen Body Shop local weather on your Steinbach online app.
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0: There's Preston Pablo on your Mixed Morning Show here in the Mixed Studios, furnished by Solomon's Furniture and Appliances. Hey, I'm Corny Rempel, 21 degrees now, 35 degrees later with a Humidex 45 and a heat warning in effect. And we do have a poll on StubbackOnline.com. We'd love to hear from you, and you can select multiple answers to this poll on StubbackOnline.com. What are you doing this Terry Fox Day long weekend? Are you going to watch the parade? Are you going to go camping? Are you going to stay at home and relax? Have your say in the poll on StubbackOnline.
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2: So the extreme heat is bringing more people through the doors at Stamick Community Outreach. We'll find out what the needs of the unhoused are right now. And the Carillon Sultans are once again 22U Manitoba Junior Baseball League champions. We've got details on these stories and more coming up in moments.
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1: Good morning. I'm Addie Lowen. The yellow heat warning remains in effect for today. We are expecting a mostly sunny sky, hazy afternoon, high of 35 with humidex at 45 degrees. We've got your sunny and still warm August long weekend weather details coming up in just moments. And the extreme heat is bringing more people through the doors at Steinbach Community Outreach. Executive Director Madeline Thiessen shares how they are able to help the unhoused this summer.
2: A lot of them sleep on the couches because they can't sleep at night because it's too hot outside. So they come in and have some breakfast and cool off a little bit. And yeah, it's a rough time.
1: Steinbach Community Outreach, located along Lowen Boulevard, is open Monday through Saturday. And they're asking for donations of water and Gatorade. And family, fans, and community members gathered at the A.D. Penner Park in Steinbach watching as the Carillon Sultans defeated the Elmwood Giants 12-2 to complete a three-game sweep in the 22U Manitoba Junior Baseball League Championship. Coach Don Miller says sharing the moment with the community made the celebration even more special.
3: We had a really great crowd here tonight in Steinbach. Every year in the playoffs, we get really good crowds out. And last year, we were unable to finish the series in the third game. So we weren't able to win in front of our fans this last year, but this year we were, so very, very pumped.
1: The victory earned the team their third straight league title and sends the Sultans back to the Nationals, where they hope to make a deep run. And Franco-Manitoban roots remain at the heart of folk singer-songwriter Jasmine Elise's music. She says support from her hometown of St. Anne makes this milestone especially meaningful.
4: It means the world to me. Like, I'm so excited to see all of their faces there. And I know they've been supporting me, you know, since I kind of started. So this is a big deal.
1: Her upcoming show on Thursday will also include two French language songs, including one performed with her sister. And many people assume a full moon makes wolves and coyotes more active. Tallgrass Prairie Preserve naturalist Norm Gregoire says the research tells a different story.
5: In truth, a full moon doesn't increase the activity of either wolves or coyotes.
1: Greg Warr will share more about wildlife and the science of moonlit nights during a full moon rise walk tonight near Vida. And morning, noon, and night, Steinbach Online keeps you connected to the stories that matter in the Southeast. 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
6: Slow pitch superstar Andre Carrier is off to another adventure as part of a team that he says is going to hopefully do some special things at a big tournament.
7: Yeah, so we are heading out to Hamilton this weekend to play in a slow pitch tournament in the NSA World Series.
6: Carrier says that on top of being in the World Series, he's been named one of 20 players that will take part in the All-Star festivities on Saturday. And he couldn't be more excited to share it with friends and family who have supported him along the way. In the Manitoba Junior Baseball League, the Carillon Sultans completed the three-peat as they swept Elmwood, winning Game 3 of the best-of-5, 12-2. Carillon is gearing up for Nationals, and they're hoping to bring home more hardware from the big tournament. In the WNBA, Toronto lost to Minnesota 193. In AA Baseball, Winnipeg over Kansas City 3-1. And in Major League Baseball, the Blue Jays lost to Washington 8-6. For your scores, stories, and all things sports, check out the Falls Front Golf Simulator sports page on SteinbachOnline.com. I'm Dave Anthony.
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8: We do have a heat warning in effect. Today, sunny with some fog patches in the morning, becoming hazy with a mix of sun and cloud in the afternoon. Wind at about 20K, high reaching 35. With the humidex, it'll feel like 45. UV index at 8. That's very high. Tonight, partly cloudy with a good chance of showers or thunderstorms. Smoky, wind at about 20K and a low of 18. Tomorrow, mainly cloudy with a good chance of showers or thunderstorms. Wind at 20K and a high of 27. Friday, increasing cloud with a high of 28. In Steinbach, we're sitting at 21 degrees. Check the local weather radar map anytime. It's on the Lowen Body Shop weather page on your Steinbach Online app.
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0: There's Somber Homewrecker on Mix 96. Good morning, and thank you for choosing the Mix Morning Show on this hot Wednesday. We're at 21 degrees, 35 with the Humidex 45 today. And congratulations to the Carillon Sultans. They're champions of the MJBL for the third straight season. Carmel Kilmore caught up with Coach Don after the big game yesterday.
1: So winning never gets old, but every year is different. What is it like going on a run with this group?
2: Well, this year was different because we came in with high expectations. So we knew that other teams were going to be gunning for us because we were the favorite. And the guys never disappointed, right? Like every time we had some adversity, we just overcame it. And it was different players doing different things. So that's what I'm most proud of this year, is it was such a team effort that, you know, we were tough to beat, and, you know, I hope we can keep it rolling next year.
1: Yes, and building off of that, it wasn't always smooth sailing for you guys. You faced adversity at times. What was it like seeing this group come together to achieve their goal?
2: Yeah, no, definitely, especially in the playoffs, in the first round against St. Boniface. You know, the first game we only won 3-0, and then they beat us 6-5, so that series, you know, it wasn't a foregone conclusion, and our guys just battle, and there's no panic in our team. There's no pressure that they put on themselves. Everybody stays together. They're winners, and they just show it every year.
1: So next up, Nationals. So what do you guys want to see carry over to the big tournament?
2: Last year, we had a really good run of the Nationals. We won the bronze medal. We lost a tough semifinal game to Ontario. So this year, obviously, you know, we want to get better than last year's result, but we know that's going to be tough. But you know, if there's ever a team that's going to do it, these are the guys that I want to go to battle with.
0: That's Coach Don of the Carillon Sultans, MJBL champions for the third straight season. Check out the full story on steinbeckonline.com.
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0: Steinbeck Online Weather. We do have a heat warning in effect. Today, sunny with some fog patches this morning, becoming hazy with a mix of sun and cloud in the afternoon. Wind at 20K and a high of 35. Humidex 45, and the UV index will be at 8. That's very high. Tonight, partly cloudy with a good chance of showers or thunderstorms. Smoky with wind at about 20K and a low of 18. Tomorrow, mainly cloudy with a pretty good chance of showers or thunderstorms. Wind at 20K, a high of 27. And on Friday, increasing cloud with a high of 28. In Steinbach, we are sitting at 21 degrees. Stay informed with the full 7-day forecast on the Lowen Body Shop local weather on your Steinbach online app.
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0: That's Olivia Dean. It's the Man I Need on Mix 96. Good morning, and thank you for choosing the Mix Morning Show. 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And today we are headed to a high of 35 degrees. We're already at 22. Now, 35 sounds hot enough. Add to the Humidex. 45 is the Humidex for today. And we are playing Wendy's Would You Rather, as we're getting closer and closer to the Pioneer Days Parade this Friday. Everybody has their spots that they sit at. Your spot, is it towards the beginning of the parade, the middle of the parade, or the end of the parade? And why? Why do you sit there? What are the benefits of sitting where you sit? Right now, beginning and middle are actually tied, with literally one person saying that they sit at the end. With these results, I'm surprised to see anybody at the end, just with the way people have been voting. Erica says, I like to sit closer to the beginning so that you can leave sooner, especially in the heat, right? If you got to sit there an hour longer, it gets a lot hotter as it goes by. Some people just mentioned they would like to sit at the beginning or the end and don't say why. I would love to hear why. That's the most important part. Lori, and by the way, add the word Wendy's to your text so it goes right into the draw to win $25 to Wendy's and Steinbeck. Lori says, I would sit in the middle of the parade. Best chances to see all angles of the parade and most chances of getting consistent candy. See, consistency there. See, because some of the floats, they're too generous in the beginning and then they start to, you know, conserve the candy, and some conserve too much, and then all of a sudden they just dump all the candy at the end. But where do you like to sit and why? 346-0000. Let's give away $25 to Wendy's in Steinbeck.
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0: Steinbach Online News with Paul Hebert, Coldwell Banker Real Estate. His goal is to make your next move the right one with honesty, professionalism, and enthusiasm every step of the way.
1: Good morning. I'm Addie Lowen. The yellow heat warning remains in effect for today. We're expecting a mix of sun and cloud. Warming up, though, to 35 degrees with humidex. It'll feel more like 45. And yet still a warm and sunny August-long weekend ahead. Those weather details are coming up in just moments. And as temperatures stay high, Steinbach Community Outreach is reminding residents that many people in the community are struggling. Executive Director Madeline Thiessen says they're open to anyone Monday to Friday, 9 a.m. to 4 p.m., offering a cool place to stay with meals and services available if needed. Thiessen adds that the unhoused are also welcome on Saturdays.
2: So they can come in on a Saturday and just kind of relax and hear and sleep and do their laundry. And because, I mean, laundry is a big thing too, right? They're sweating through all their clothes and everything. And so we have laundry facilities going all day long.
1: Thiessen says community supports makes their work possible. And right now the biggest need is donations of water and Gatorade, which you are welcome to drop off at the location along Lowen Boulevard in Steinbach. And the owner of Prairie Sky Crop Solutions, south of Niverville, says from corn and soybeans to canola and wheat, everything is looking very good in the southeast on fields that survived the early season heavy precipitation. With more, here's reporter Shannon Duick.
3: Reg Friesen says more rain will be needed this growing season.
4: I don't think we want the tap turned off just yet. Nice rains. I think we still need rains to keep on going. The canola is still filling, and I think that our moisture supplies are still good.
3: Friesen says the corn is loving the heat and has recovered from a slow start this spring. He notes winter wheat has pretty much turned color, and it is possible that harvest could begin shortly after the August long weekend. I'm Shannon Duick.
1: And the Carillon Sultans won the 22U Manitoba Junior Baseball League Championship for the third year in a row. Family, fans, and community members gathered at the 80 Penner Park in Steinbach last night to support the team. For parents like Brandy Lindsay, the championship was the culmination of years spent watching their children grow in the sport.
5: I feel that when I see him out there standing on first base, 6'5", what I actually see is like that little boy, that little 5-year-old who just like had such a passion for the game. I just love it.
1: With another provincial title in hand, the Sultans will now carry the support of Steinbach and the surrounding area with them as they head to Nationals. And St. Anne singer-songwriter Jasmine Elise is preparing for what she calls the biggest performance of her career. She says taking the lead on her own concert is a major achievement.
6: You know, when I first started writing my own music back in 2020, just looking at where I am now, being able to put on a show like this and knowing that people will buy tickets and come see us is absolutely a dream come true.
1: Tomorrow night's event at Side Stage in Winnipeg will feature mostly unreleased songs from her upcoming album. And whether you're driving, working, or relaxing, the Steinbach Online app makes it easy to listen live and keep up with the local news that matters most.
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7: Slow pitch superstar Andre Carrier is off to another adventure as part of a team that he says is going to hopefully do some special things at a big tournament.
8: Yeah, so we are heading out to Hamilton this weekend to play in a slow pitch tournament in the NSA World Series.
7: Carrier says that on top of being in the World Series, he's been named one of 20 players that will take part in the All-Star festivities on Saturday. And he couldn't be more excited to share it with friends and family who have supported him along the way. In the Manitoba Junior Baseball League, the Carillon Sultans completed the three-peat as they swept Elmwood, winning Game 3 of the best-of-5, 12-2. Carillon is gearing up for Nationals, and they're hoping to bring home more hardware from the big tournament. In the WNBA, Toronto lost to Minnesota 193. In AA Baseball, Winnipeg over Kansas City 3-1. And in Major League Baseball, the Blue Jays lost to Washington 8-6. For your scores, stories, and all things sports, check out the Falls Front Golf Simulator sports page on SteinbachOnline.com. I'm Dave Anthony.
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9: We do have a heat morning in effect. Today, sunny with some fog patches in the morning, becoming hazy with a mix of sun and cloud in the afternoon. Wind at about 20K, high reaching 35. With the humidex, it'll feel like 45. UV index at 8. That's very high. Tonight, partly cloudy with a good chance of showers or thunderstorms. Smoky, wind at about 20K and a low of 18. Tomorrow, mainly cloudy with a good chance of showers or thunderstorms. Wind at 20K and a high of 27. Friday, increasing cloud with a high of 28. In Steinbeck, we're sitting at 21 degrees. Check the local weather radar map anytime. It's on the Lowen Body Shop weather page on your Steinbeck online app.
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0: Ozzy Zom on Mix 96. That's Ed Sheeran. Good morning. I'm Corny Rempel here in the Mix Studios, furnished by Solomon's Furniture and Appliances. We are in for a hot one today. Right now, as I'm just refreshing SteinbeckOnline.com, it's showing 22 degrees. We're on our way to 35. And with the Humidex, that's going to feel like 45. Got all the details of the heat warning on SteinbeckOnline.com. And we're playing Wendy's Would You Rather. We're going to give this away, $25 to Wendy's, in just a few minutes. And it's parade-related today. Would you rather sit at the beginning of the parade to watch it, the middle of the parade, or the end? And more interestingly, why? Why do you sit where you sit? The majority of people, and it's about tied, beginning and middle, and just a few people saying they'd like to sit at the end, like Calvin likes to sit near the end of the parade. That's when the floats with extra candies unload. Dan V says, I'd like to sit between the middle and towards the end of the parade. Due to these factors, oh, there's a list. I like how we're close enough to the middle that we're able to reach the peak of human activity, where the throw of all the goodies at, they throw all the goodies at you, plus towards the end, they can dump all the excess candy. They don't want it to go to waste, so they just unload at the end. Plus, you're close enough to the end that you can leave early. Oh, I think if you sit at the end, you're actually leaving later, because people right at the beginning already saw everything and they're already on their way out. But where do you like to sit and why? 346-0000. You still have time to text your answer to 346-0000. Add the word Wendy's to your text and you're entered to win.
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0: We do have a heat warning in effect today. Sunny with some fog patches this morning. Becoming hazy with a mix of sun and cloud in the afternoon. Wind at 20K and a high of 35. Humidex 45 and the UV index will be at 8. That's very high. Tonight, partly cloudy with a good chance of showers or thunderstorms. Smoky with wind at about 20K and a low of 18. Tomorrow, mainly cloudy with a pretty good chance of showers or thunderstorms. Wind at 20K, a high of 27. And on Friday, increasing cloud with a high of 28. In Steinbach, we are sitting at 21 degrees. Stay informed with the full 7-day forecast on the Lowen Body Shop local weather on your Steinbach online app.
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0: the Punisher by Lolo on Mix 96. Good morning and thank you for choosing the Mix Morning Show. 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It's 8:47, and in Steinbach, we are sitting at 22 on our way to a high of 35 with the Humidex. It'll be 45.
1: Yes, this is.
0: Hey, it's Corny Rempel calling, and let's just start off with the win. You win $25 to Wendy's in Steinbach. Congratulations.
1: Awesome. That's great.
0: So the question today for Wendy's Would You Rather is, would you rather sit at the beginning of the parade to watch it, the middle of the parade, or the end of the parade, and why? What was your answer?
1: We always sit in the beginning, just because we have family that lives close by there, and we can use their washroom.
0: That is so important. A lot of people don't think of that. And I've been trapped where it's like, wait a minute, I'm in trouble now.
1: Well, when you come with the kids, yes, then somebody always has to go to the bathroom. And I'm not sure that the stores really like us traipsing through there.
0: Well, if you buy something in the store to use their bathroom, then I think they'll forgive you.
1: Oh, for sure. But that could be a very expensive parade.
0: Yeah, especially if it's a car dealership. Oh, that is great. Also, in our poll on steinbachonline.com, they're asking for the Terry Fox Day long weekend. And we already know that you're going to be spending time with family and watching the parade. But some of the other options were stay at home, relaxing, camping and heading to the lake, working through the long weekend, visiting the Mennonite Heritage Village. What are your plans for the long weekend?
1: That all sounds great. Unfortunately, I will be working the weekend. I'll probably go to the museum after the parade for some waffles. And then after that, it's off to work.
0: Okay. And what do you do?
1: I work nights in an emergency shelter in Winnipeg.
0: Okay. So, very important job, and we're glad you're doing it. Sorry you have to do it on the long weekend, but that's the type of job that needs doing no matter what. It doesn't take a break.
1: Yep, that's right.
0: Yeah. Well, we cheer you on. Thank you for doing what you do, and enjoy your $25 to Wendy's in Steinbach, and enjoy the parade.
1: Awesome. Thank you so much.
0: Awesome. Thank you. And keep listening for more opportunities to win. Would you rather with Wendy's in Steinbach?
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3: 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We'll find out what the needs of the unhoused are right now. And the Carillon Sultans are once again 22U Manitoba Junior Baseball League champions. We've got details on these stories and more coming up in moments.
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There's Maroon 5 with your wake-up call for your Wednesday morning on Mix. Hey, I'm Corny Rempel here in the Mix Studios, furnished by Solomon's Furniture and Appliances. 22 degrees with a heat warning. It is going to be cranking up to 35 today. With the Humidex, it's going to feel like 45. Read all the details of the heat warning on steinbeckonline.com. Now, fortunately, we're going to be having our Duracan Taste of Summer Charity Barbecue before it gets super hot. It starts at 11 o'clock, and it goes until the Smokies are done, or 1 o'clock, whichever comes first. And today we're raising money for Youth for Christ Steinbeck. So that includes the Steinbeck location and also the Blumenort location. So, saved you some time. You don't have to make a lunch. 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Minimum donation of $2, and it gets you fed. Say keep the change, because we're going to give it all to Youth for Christ Steinbeck as they help out the youth in our community. That starts at 11 o'clock today. We'll see you at SCU. 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
2: Good morning. I'm Addie Lowen. We've got a partly cloudy sky, light rain reported across southeastern Manitoba, though we are expecting mostly sunshine today. High of 35. That Humidex, though, mercury could hit 45 degrees. More weather details are coming up as we head towards the August long weekend in just moments. And Steinbach Community Outreach says the recent heat wave is making life even more difficult for people experiencing homelessness. Executive Director Madeline Thiessen says many are exhausted after spending hot days and nights outside.
3: Oh, it's so hard for the unhoused. They come in here and they're just like, they're tired, they're broken, they're looking for shelter somewhere just to go to cool off somewhere. Yeah, it's been rough.
2: Thiessen says the organization is asking the community to donate water and Gatorade to help people stay hydrated as the hot weather continues. And the Carillon Sultans have won the 2020U Manitoba Junior Hockey League Baseball Championship for the third year in a row. Family, fans, and community members gathered at the 80 Penner Park in Steinbach last night to support the team. For parents like Brandy Lindsay, the championship was the culmination of years spent watching their children grow in the sport.
4: I feel that when I see him out there standing on first base, 6'5", what I actually see is like that little boy, that little 5-year-old who just like had such a passion for the game. I just love it.
2: And with another provincial title in hand, the Sultans will now carry the support of Steinbach and the surrounding area with them as they head to Nationals. And Franco-Manitoban roots remain at the heart of folk singer-songwriter Jasmine Elise's music. With more, here's reporter Cosette Bott.
5: Elise says support from her hometown of St. Anne makes this milestone especially meaningful.
6: It means the world to me. Like, I'm so excited to see all of their faces there. And I know they've been supporting me since I kind of started, so this is a big deal.
5: Her July 30th show will also include two French language songs, including one performed with her sister. I'm Cosette Bott.
2: And did you know the full moon can actually help some birds thrive after dark? Tallgrass Prairie Preserve naturalist Norm Gregoire explains why one species benefits from brighter nights.
7: Full moons are very important for a bird like a whippoorwill. They'll fly around with their big mouths open, trying to snag any insects that kind of go in there.
2: A guided walk tonight will explore how moonlight influences wildlife as the prairie transitions from sunset into night. The July full moon rises this evening at 8:39 p.m. And whether you're on the go or at home, stay in the loop with the latest local stories. 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
8: Slow pitch superstar Andre Carrier is off to another adventure as part of a team that he says is going to hopefully do some special things at a big tournament.
9: Yeah, so we are heading out to Hamilton this weekend to play in a slow pitch tournament in the NSA World Series.
8: Carrier says that on top of being in the World Series, he's been named one of 20 players that will take part in the All-Star festivities on Saturday. He couldn't be more excited to share it with friends and family who have supported him along the way. In the Manitoba Junior Baseball League, the Carillon Sultans completed the three-peat as they swept Elmwood, winning Game 3 of the best-of-5, 12-2. Carillon is gearing up for Nationals, and they're hoping to bring home more hardware from the big tournament. In the WNBA, Toronto lost to Minnesota 193. In AA Baseball, Winnipeg over Kansas City 3-1. And in Major League Baseball, the Blue Jays lost to Washington 8-6. 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I'm Dave Anthony.
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2: There is a yellow heat warning in effect for today. We're expecting a clear sky with sunshine this morning. Partly cloudy afternoon, hazy conditions as well. High of 35 with Humidex. It'll feel more like 45 degrees today. Tonight, a partly cloudy sky. Good chance of showers, possible thunderstorm over overnight. Local smoke returns with a low of 18. Tomorrow, mostly cloudy with showers or thunderstorms throughout the day. High of 27, humidex at 34. And then for Friday, mix of sun and cloud, high of 28 degrees. We've got a mostly clear sky with sunshine and hazy conditions across southeastern Manitoba. In Steinbach, it's 23, with humidex now 31 degrees. For the latest local weather updates, visit the Lowen Body Shop weather page on Steinbach Online. I'm Addie Lowen.
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0: so jet lagged. 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We do have that heat warning in effect today. Today is going to be one of the hottest days we've had so far this summer, and maybe one of the hottest days, or if not the hottest day of summer. 35 degrees with Humidex. It's going to feel like 45 degrees today. And as we are nearing the end of July, going into August, and starting to already think of harvest and our farmers, who, if you ate something today, at some point, it went through a farmer's hands, and it was somehow produced by a farmer. And we want to show appreciation to our farmers for meals on the farm. And so you can enter to win on steinbeckonline.com, and you can nominate a hardworking team that deserves a little extra thanks. 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
10: I'm Addie Lowen. There is a yellow heat warning in effect for today. We're expecting a mostly sunny sky. Some clouds rolling in this afternoon. Expecting hazy conditions as well. High of 35 with Humidex at 45 degrees. Tonight, partly cloudy, chance of showers, possible overnight thunderstorm, local smoke, low of 18. Tomorrow, mostly cloudy, chance of showers, thunderstorm, high of 27, Humidex at 34. And for Friday, increasing clouds and a high of 28. Stay ahead of the weather with a full 7-day forecast on the Low End Body Shop weather page on Steinbeck Online.
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1: Classified on Mix. Good morning, I'm Corny Rempel, and so far for the Duracan Taste of Summer Charity Barbecue, we've raised $6,675.75. All of that going to charities like Soups on Headway and Steinbeck Canary Animal Rescue. Now, today we're doing it again for YFC Steinbeck. It starts at 11 o'clock, so we are just over an hour away. A lot of people get in line early to make sure they get those smokies. And not only that, they've added cookies to it this year from Old Church Bakery. So big thank you to Duracan, KPMG, Friesen Drillers, Westland Insurance, all for being a part of Duracan Taste of Summer Charity Barbecue. Starts at 11. See you there.
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12: I'm Addie Lowen. There is a yellow heat warning in effect for today. We're expecting a mostly sunny sky. Some clouds rolling in this afternoon. Expecting hazy conditions as well. High of 35 with Humidex at 45 degrees. Tonight, partly cloudy, chance of showers, possible overnight thunderstorm, local smoke, low of 18. Tomorrow, mostly cloudy, chance of showers, thunderstorm, high of 27, Humidex at 34. And for Friday, increasing clouds and a high of 28. And plan your August-long weekend with a full 7-day forecast on the Low End Body Shop local weather page on Steinbeck Online.
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2: 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We'll find out what the needs of the unhoused are right now. And the Carillon Sultans are once again 22U Manitoba Junior Baseball League champions. We've got details on these stories and more coming up in moments.
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1: Good morning, I'm Addie Lowen. The yellow heat warning remains in effect for today. We are expecting a mostly sunny sky, hazy afternoon, high of 35 with humidex at 45 degrees. We've got your sunny and still warm August long weekend weather details coming up in just moments. And the extreme heat is bringing more people through the doors at Steinbach Community Outreach. Executive Director Madeline Thiessen shares how they are able to help the unhoused this summer.
2: A lot of them sleep on the couches because they can't sleep at night because it's too hot outside. So they come in and have some breakfast and cool off a little bit. And yeah, it's a rough time.
1: Steinbach Community Outreach, located along Lowen Boulevard, is open Monday through Saturday. And they're asking for donations of water and Gatorade. And family, fans, and community members gathered at the A.D. Penner Park in Steinbach, watching as the Carillon Sultans defeated the Elmwood Giants 12-2 to complete a three-game sweep in the 22U Manitoba Junior Baseball League Championship. Coach Don Miller says sharing the moment with the community made the celebration even more special.
3: We had a really great crowd here tonight in Steinbach. Every year in the playoffs, we get really good crowds out. And last year, we were unable to finish the series in the third game. So we weren't able to win in front of our fans last year, but this year we were, so very, very pumped.
1: The victory earned the team their third straight league title and sends the Sultans back to the Nationals, where they hope to make a deep run. And Franco-Manitoban roots remain at the heart of folk singer-songwriter Jasmine Elise's music. She says support from her hometown of St. Anne makes this milestone especially meaningful.
4: It means the world to me. I'm so excited to see all of their faces there. And I know they've been supporting me, since I kind of started. So this is a big deal.
1: Her upcoming show on Thursday will also include two French language songs, including one performed with her sister. And many people assume a full moon makes wolves and coyotes more active. Tallgrass Prairie Preserve naturalist Norm Gregoire says the research tells a different story.
5: In truth, a full moon doesn't increase the activity of either wolves or coyotes.
1: Greg Ward will share more about wildlife and the science of moonlit nights during a full moon rise walk tonight near Vida. And morning, noon, and night, Steinbach Online keeps you connected to the stories that matter in the Southeast. 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
6: Slow pitch superstar Andre Carrier is off to another adventure as part of a team that he says is going to hopefully do some special things at a big tournament.
7: Yeah, so we are heading out to Hamilton this weekend to play in a slow pitch tournament in the NSA World Series.
6: Carrier says that on top of being in the World Series, he's been named one of 20 players that will take part in the All-Star festivities on Saturday. And he couldn't be more excited to share it with friends and family who have supported him along the way. In the Manitoba Junior Baseball League, the Carillon Sultans completed the three-peat as they swept Elmwood, winning Game 3 of the best-of-5, 12-2. Carillon is gearing up for Nationals, and they're hoping to bring home more hardware from the big tournament. In the WNBA, Toronto lost to Minnesota 193. In AA Baseball, Winnipeg over Kansas City 3-1. And in Major League Baseball, the Blue Jays lost to Washington 8-6. For your scores, stories, and all things sports, check out the Falls Front Golf Simulator sports page on SteinbachOnline.com. I'm Dave Anthony.
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1: There is a yellow heat warning in effect for today. We're expecting a clear sky with sunshine this morning, partly cloudy afternoon, hazy conditions as well, high of 35 with humidex. It'll feel more like 45 degrees today. Tonight, a partly cloudy sky, good chance of showers, possible thunderstorm overnight. Local smoke returns with a low of 18. Tomorrow, mostly cloudy with showers or thunderstorms throughout the day, high of 27, humidex at 34. And then for Friday, mix of sun and cloud, high of 28 degrees. We've got a mostly clear sky with sunshine and hazy conditions across southeastern Manitoba. In Steinbach, it's 25, with humidex, it's 33 degrees. For the latest local weather updates, visit the Lowen Body Shop weather page on Steinbach Online. I'm Addie Lowen.
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That's Cameron Whitcomb with the Kingdom of Fear on Mix 96. Good morning. I'm Corny Rampel here in the Mix Studios, furnished by Solomon's Furniture and Appliances. Good thing it's not terribly hot yet. We're at 24 degrees. We're on our way to 35 with the Humidex 45. And in less than an hour, we're going to start our Duracan Taste of Summer Charity Barbecue right in front of SCU. And we're barbecuing for YFC Steinbach. We'd love to see you there. And it's still a minimum donation of $2. You're welcome to say keep the change. We're going to give all of the money to YFC because businesses like KPMG, Westland Insurance, Sobeys, the Rental House, Steinbach Feeds, they pay for everything. 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See you for lunch starting at 11.

0: can hear it. 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And Mix 96 is right there with you. 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
8: I'm Addie Lowen. There is a yellow heat warning in effect for today. We're expecting a mostly sunny sky. Some clouds rolling in this afternoon. Expecting hazy conditions as well. High of 35 with Humidex at 45 degrees. Tonight, partly cloudy, chance of showers, possible overnight thunderstorm, local smoke, low of 18. Tomorrow, mostly cloudy, chance of showers, thunderstorm, high of 27, Humidex at 34.

Tyler Shaw, Run to You on Mix. Good morning. 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
8: I'm Addie Lowen. There is a yellow heat warning in effect for today. We're expecting a mostly sunny sky. Some clouds rolling in this afternoon. Expecting hazy conditions as well. High of 35 with humidex at 45 degrees. Tonight, partly cloudy, chance of showers, possible overnight thunderstorm, local smoke, low of 18. Tomorrow, mostly cloudy, chance of showers, thunderstorm, high of 27, humidex at 34. And for Friday, increasing clouds and a high of 28. And plan your August-long weekend with a full 7-day forecast on the Lowen Body Shop local weather page on Steinbach Online.
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0: Ted Mosson, Chris James, The Belled on Mix 96. Good morning and welcome to Mix. It's time for me to jump into the Mixmobile and head on over to the Duracan Taste of Summer Charity Barbecue, raising money for YFC. We'll see you there. 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
2: Good morning. I'm Addie Lowen. The yellow heat warning remains in effect for today. We're expecting a mix of sun and cloud. Warming up, though, to 35 degrees with humidex. It'll feel more like 45. And yet still a warm and sunny August-long weekend ahead. Those weather details are coming up in just moments. And as temperatures stay high, Steinbach Community Outreach is reminding residents that many people in the community are struggling. Executive Director Madeline Thiessen says they're open to anyone Monday to Friday, 9 a.m. to 4 p.m., offering a cool place to stay with meals and services available if needed. Thiessen adds that the unhoused are also welcome on Saturdays.
3: So they can come in on a Saturday and just kind of relax and hear and sleep and do their laundry. And because, I mean, laundry is a big thing too, right? They're sweating through all their clothes and everything. And so we have laundry facilities going all day long.
2: Thiessen says community supports makes their work possible. And right now the biggest need is donations of water and Gatorade, which you are welcome to drop off at the location along Lowen Boulevard in Steinbach. And the owner of Prairie Sky Crop Solutions, south of Niverville, says from corn and soybeans to canola and wheat, everything is looking very good in the southeast on fields that survived the early season heavy precipitation. With more, here's reporter Shannon Duick.
4: Reg Friesen says more rain will be needed this growing season.
5: I don't think we want the tap turned off just yet. Nice rains. I think we still need rains to keep on going. The canola is still filling, and I think that our moisture supplies are still good.
4: Friesen says the corn is loving the heat and has recovered from a slow start this spring. He notes winter wheat has pretty much turned color, and it is possible that harvest could begin shortly after the August long weekend. I'm Shannon Duick.
2: And the Caroline Sultans won the 22U Manitoba Junior Baseball League Championship for the third year in a row. Family, fans, and community members gathered at the 80 Penner Park in Steinbach last night to support the team. For parents like Brandy Lindsay, the championship was the culmination of years spent watching their children grow in the sport.
6: I feel with that when I see him out there standing on first base, 6'5", what I actually see is like that little boy, that little 5-year-old who just like had such a passion for the game. I just love it.
2: With another provincial title in hand, the Sultans will now carry the support of Steinbach and the surrounding area with them as they head to Nationals. And St. Anne singer-songwriter Jasmine Elise is preparing for what she calls the biggest performance of her career. She says taking the lead on her own concert is a major achievement.
7: You know, when I first started writing my own music back in 2020, just looking at where I am now, being able to put on a show like this and knowing that people will buy tickets and come see us is absolutely a dream come true.
2: Tomorrow night's event at Side Stage in Winnipeg will feature mostly unreleased songs from her upcoming album. And whether you're driving, working, or relaxing, the Steinbach Online app makes it easy to listen live and keep up with the local news that matters most.
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8: Slow pitch superstar Andre Carrier is off to another adventure as part of a team that he says is going to hopefully do some special things at a big tournament.
9: Yeah, so we are heading out to Hamilton this weekend to play in a slow pitch tournament in the NSA World Series.
8: Carrier says that on top of being in the World Series, he's been named one of 20 players that will take part in the All-Star festivities on Saturday. And he couldn't be more excited to share it with friends and family who have supported him along the way. In the Manitoba Junior Baseball League, the Caroline Sultans completed the three-peat as they swept Elmwood, winning Game 3 of the best-of-5, 12-2. Caroline is gearing up for Nationals, and they're hoping to bring home more hardware from the big tournament. In the WNBA, Toronto lost to Minnesota 193. In AA Baseball, Winnipeg over Kansas City 3-1. And in Major League Baseball, the Blue Jays lost to Washington 8-6. For your scores, stories, and all things sports, check out the Falls Front Golf Simulator sports page on SteinbachOnline.com. I'm Dave Anthony.
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2: There is a yellow heat warning in effect for today. We're expecting a clear sky with sunshine this morning. Partly cloudy afternoon, hazy conditions as well. High of 35 with Humidex. It'll feel more like 45 degrees today. Tonight, a partly cloudy sky. Good chance of showers, possible thunderstorm overnight. Local smoke returns with a low of 18. Tomorrow, mostly cloudy with showers or thunderstorms throughout the day. High of 27, Humidex at 34. And then for Friday, mix of sun and cloud, high of 28 degrees. We've got a mostly clear sky with sunshine and hazy conditions across southeastern Manitoba. In Steinbach, it's 25, with Humidex, it's 33 degrees. For the latest local weather updates, visit the Lowen Body Shop weather page on Steinbach Online. I'm Addie Lowen.
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1: Hey, I'm Corny Rempel here at the Duracan Taste of Summer Charity Barbecue. We've just begun. The Smokies are hot off the grill. Big thank you to Coldwell Banker for making those. Freezing Drillers is here, handing out water. We've got Old Church Bakery with cookies this year, which is phenomenal. We're still saying minimum donation of $2. So many people are saying keep the change because we give all the money to our local charities. And today it's YFC Steinbach. And we're with Ruben Singh. When you're supporting YFC Steinbach, you're also supporting Blumenort as well, aren't you?
2: Correct, yeah. We have two sites, one in Steinbach, one in Blumenort. And so, yeah, funds from this will help both locations.
1: So when you're at an event like this, you got a lot of people here from backstage, from YFC, for people to ask their questions. What are some of the more common questions that you guys get, or what are some of the things that you feel you need to explain about YFC and what you guys do?
2: Well, you pointed out a good question already. Like, oh, is Blumenort a part of Steinbach? Absolutely, yeah. Same chapter, different locations. We get lots of questions about how things are going, how many youth we're seeing, and, like, what does a day-to-day look like for a youth worker as well? So lots of questions like that.
1: And, you know, I know when you were on the morning shows leading up to this, you talked about, you know, talking to kids about their relationship with Christ and all that kind of stuff. But, I mean, so many kids, when they come through the door, it really is just... So much of it must be just navigating life and navigating life with social media, which is something we did not grow up with.
2: Right. Yeah. Like internet came out when I was a young kid. So even that, you got some experience with it growing up. Now that's the whole life for so many of our young people is social media, internet, always connected to something virtually or digitally. So it's a whole nother realm to navigate. And a big part of it is just navigating relationships with our young people, the burdens, and the pros and cons that come with all that technology.
1: Yeah. And some kids are fortunate enough to have mom and dad, older siblings, or somebody in their life to help them navigate that. But not all kids have that privilege. And that's where you guys step in.
2: Right, yeah, where some of our youth that we know would have those supports, many don't. And so we get the opportunity to be at least one individual in their life that's an extra support, piece of stability, someone to trust, help navigate with.
1: Yeah. And that's what you're supporting when you support this barbecue today, the Duracan Taste of Summer Charity Barbecue. Big thank you to Steinbach Credit Union, Clear Spring Animal Hospital, Giant Tiger Steinbach, Elite Ready Mix, all here to make sure they pay for everything, by the way. Absolutely everything. So all the money you give is going directly to YFC. We'll see you here. We're going to be here until 1 o'clock or till the Smokies run out.
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10: I'm Addie Lowen. There is a yellow heat warning in effect for today. We're expecting a mostly sunny sky. Some clouds rolling in this afternoon. Expecting hazy conditions as well. High of 35 with humidex at 45 degrees. Tonight, partly cloudy, chance of showers, possible overnight thunderstorm, local smoke, low of 18. Tomorrow, mostly cloudy, chance of showers, thunderstorm, high of 27, humidex at 34. And for Friday, increasing clouds and a high of 28. Stay ahead of the weather with a full 7-day forecast on the Low and Body Shop weather page on Stivac Online.
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1: Good morning. Still morning and we're eating lunch. And is it hot yet? No, it's not. Not compared to what it's going to be later on, hence the heat warning. So this is the perfect time to come outside and enjoy a barbecue together with us. It's the Duracan Taste of Summer Charity Barbecue. It's still a minimum donation of $2, which has been from the very beginning. You can say keep the change because we're going to give it all to Youth for Christ Steinbeck. But we've added to the food, and I'm standing here smelling these wonderful cookies from Old Church Bakery. Megan, what's been some of the reaction of people when they're also getting a cookie together with their barbecued lunch?
2: Yeah, I've been surprised by how happy people are. They're like, is this included? And yeah, it's included this year. So yeah, people are pumped.
1: I love it. Cookies make everyone smile. So Old Church Bakery, you guys are on board this year and we're so happy to have you on board. Why is it important for you guys and what does it do for your team when you're involved with functions like this?
2: Yeah, it's really awesome that we get to do more and more of these things as we grow. We've always been involved to some extent, but then as we grow as a company, we get to be doing more things, which is really exciting. So, yeah, it's fun to be able to give back to the community in this way as we grow in success. So people can know that when they come to the bakery, they're supporting people who love to bake and local product, but also that we give back to the community as well, because that's definitely a core value of ours.
1: And you get so much FaceTime with people here as well.
2: Yeah, it's really great to connect with the community and these different charities that we are supporting. It's awesome to see the faces behind that and understand the why of why we're doing this.
1: Awesome. Well, we've got some hungry people here waiting for their cookies. So, Megan, I'm going to let you get back at it. Come and join us for the Duracan Taste of Summer Charity Barbecue. Thank you, KPMG, for helping to pay for all this as well so that we can give all of the donations to YFC Steinbeck, Westland Insurance, Sobeys, The Rental House, Steinbeck Feeds. Thank you for being a part of the Duracan Taste of Summer Charity Barbecue. We will see you here right in front of Steinbeck Credit Union.
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9: I'm Addie Lowen. There is a yellow heat warning in effect for today. We're expecting a mostly sunny sky. Some clouds rolling in this afternoon. Expecting hazy conditions as well. High of 35 with Humidex at 45 degrees. Tonight, partly cloudy, chance of showers, possible overnight thunderstorm, local smoke, low of 18. Tomorrow, mostly cloudy, chance of showers, thunderstorm, high of 27, Humidex at 34. And for Friday, increasing clouds and a high of 28. And plan your August long weekend with a full 7-day forecast on the Low End Body Shop local weather page on Steinbeck Online.
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1: Hey, I'm Corny Rempel right here in front of SCU for the Duracan Taste of Summer Charity Barbecue with the great people from Youth for Christ, and that's who we're giving all the money to today. It's still a minimum donation of $2, even though we've added those delicious cookies from Old Church Bakery. But please say keep the change, because we're going to give it all to Youth for Christ. And I'm here with Sean. Everyone here knows him as the hot dog man, because he's literally dressed like a hot dog. Sean, how long have you been going to backstage and dropping in there?
2: About a year and some, about a half.
1: Okay. And you've just recently aged out of the program, correct?
2: Yes.
1: So what has YFC and backstage meant to you? What's some of your happiest memories, and what have they helped you with?
2: Well, I've grown up with an intellectual disability, but when I started coming, I just freshly moved out on my own from graduating. And it's really given me, like, a confidence boost to living on my own. One of my favorite memories there is honestly just, one, the food. Brenda gave me a really good memory of just having a home-cooked meal, even though I don't have my mom to cook for me. That's one of my biggest memories there. Having people I can talk to when my parents aren't, you know, on call. My parents are my best friends. But when, you know, they're getting older, and the staff have just really given me that whole, the whole experience again.
1: And sometimes we have gaps in our life, and then we have those people that stand in that gap and fill that void, right? And is that what they were for you?
2: Oh, yeah. They definitely have a place in my heart, and I hope they have a place in their heart for me. So.
1: And I know that's a place that has a lot of fun times, too, and a lot of play time. What's been some of your favorite memories just having fun?
2: I'd say pool table was pretty good. I had a lot of laughable moments there.
1: I love it. Did they give you a nickname there? Do you have a nickname when you're there?
2: I was always told them that it was Just Sean. It stands for Just Sean, because people would always be like, what's your nickname? It's Just Sean. So it's short for Just Sean.
1: Just Sean. Oh, I like that a lot. That is awesome. Well, appreciate you coming and dressing up like a hot dog and still participating. Even though you aged out of the system here, you're still part of it, and that's amazing. We're happy to have you here.
2: Thank you.
1: Absolutely. Come and be a part of it. Be a part of the solution right here in front of Stanback Credit Union. It's the Duracan Taste of Summer Charity Barbecue. We'll see you here.
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3: The Steinbach Aquatic Center is expecting another busy day as the heat wave continues, with a forecast high of 35 and a humidex of 45.
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2: Good afternoon, I'm Judy Peters. Sunny, hot, and hazy today. A look at your forecast after the news. The Steinbach Aquatic Center is expecting busy days the rest of the week as the heat warning continues. Deck Supervisor Ken Hebert says during prolonged periods of hot weather, there's no need for the heaters.
3: The only time that it doesn't get heated is when it gets really warm for extended periods of time. Then they just shut the boilers off and sort of let it self-regulate.
2: Hebert says the large volume of water also helps keep the pool at a comfortable temperature. As temperatures stay high, Steinbach Community Outreach is reminding residents that many people in the community are struggling. Executive Director Madeline Thiessen says they're open to anyone Monday to Friday, 9 a.m. to 4 p.m., offering a cool place to stay with meals and services available if needed. Thiessen adds that the unhoused are also welcome on Saturdays.
4: So they can come in on a Saturday and just kind of relax in here and sleep and do their laundry. And because, I mean, laundry is a big thing too, right? They're sweating through all their clothes and everything, and so we have laundry facilities going all day long.
2: Thiessen says community support makes their work possible. And right now, the biggest need is donations of water, Gatorade, and laundry detergent, which can be dropped off at Steinbach Community Outreach along Lowen Boulevard. Franco-Manitoban roots remain at the heart of folk singer-songwriter Jasmine Elise's music. With more, here's reporter Cosette Bott.
5: Elise says support from her hometown of St. Anne makes this milestone especially meaningful.
6: It means the world to me. Like, I'm so excited to see all of their faces there. And I know they've been supporting me since I kind of started. So this is a big deal.
5: Her July 30th show will also include two French language songs, including one performed with her sister. I'm Cosette Bott.
2: The Carillon Sultans won the 22U Manitoba Junior Baseball League Championship for the third year in a row. Family, fans, and community members gathered at 80 Penner Park Tuesday evening to support the team. For parents like Brandy Lindsay, the championship was the culmination of years spent watching their children grow in the sport.
7: I feel with that when I see him out there standing on first base, 6'5", what I actually see is like that little boy, that little 5-year-old who just like had such a passion for the game. I just love it.
2: With another provincial title in hand, the Sultans will now carry the support of Steinbach and the surrounding area with them as they head to nationals. You deserve to know what's happening in your community. Upgrade your home screen by downloading the Steinbach Online app today.
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8: Slow pitch superstar Andre Carrier's off to the World Series of Slow Pitch taking place in Hamilton, Ontario this weekend. He says he's also been selected to a prestigious team that will play on Saturday as part of the event.
9: Yeah, I was fortunate enough to be selected to play in the All-Star game, which, like you said, is 20 players that were selected, so it'll be a 10 on each team. So I'll be representing Team Anarchy, which so happens that one of the owners is from St. Malo here. So tight connection to the Southeast Manitoba.
8: Carrier says he takes a lot of pride in representing the Southeast and says that he hopes that he can continue to grow the game. In the American Association of Professional Baseball tonight, Winnipeg remains in Kansas City, while in Major League Baseball, the Toronto Blue Jays limp ever closer to the trade deadline as they are once again in Washington taking on the Nationals. For your scores, stories, and all things sports, be sure to check out the False Front Golf Simulator sports page on SteinbachOnline.com. I'm Dave Anthony.
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2: A heat warning is in effect. Today, a mix of sun and cloud with hazy conditions and 35 degrees, the Humidex 45. Today's UV index is 8, or very high. Good chance of showers or thunderstorms tonight with some local smoke and a low of 18. Tomorrow, we're expecting some more showers and thunderstorms with a high of 27 and the Humidex 34. For Friday, partly cloudy, 28 degrees, and then sunshine for Saturday, a high of 30. Right now in Steinbach, wind is from the southwest at 9 kilometers per hour. The humidity, 77%. We're at 27 degrees. Current weather conditions and the 7-day forecast can be found anytime on the Lowen Body Shop weather page on your Steinbach Online app. I'm Judy Peters.
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1: Hey, I'm Corny Rempel right here in front of Steinbach Credit Union for the Duracan Taste of Summer Charity Barbecue. We're raising money for Youth for Christ Steinbach, and we have so many wonderful businesses that have participated, like Friesen Drillers and Old Church Bakery, and we've got Coldwell Banker here. Now, I thought it was hot outside. I was standing there in the sun for a bit, and I thought, I'm going to go in the shade underneath where the guys from Coldwell Banker are doing the barbecuing, and it got a whole lot hotter. I'm here with Justin and Ben. Justin, how can you endure this heat in front of the grill?
2: Well, I actually really like saunas, so this is kind of a treat for me. So
1: it's all in the mind. You just tell yourself it's a sauna, right?
2: Yeah, exactly. And then you can enjoy it and sweat it out.
1: Yep, absolutely. So, Ben, there's a new addition on the grill. Tell us what we got on there besides Smokies.
3: Well, today we've got farmer sausage. It is really good.
1: And I just noticed that this you got to peel before you throw it on the grill. So now you got an extra volunteer here peeling all the sausage for you.
3: Yes, we have a lot of help. We have a lot of volunteers here. Everybody likes to participate and help in this event.
1: Well, that's just it. I mean, all of this is for charity, right? And you guys are here every week. And even while we're talking, you're flipping those those sausages and Smokies here. What does it mean to you guys to be able to participate in this?
3: We just like to help in the community, all these great great charities that are doing a lot of amazing help in this community, and we like to be a part of it.
1: Yep. And you get to be face-to-face with all the people that are coming through.
3: That is correct.
1: That's awesome. Well, make sure when you're coming by, you come and say thank you to the good people here at Coldwell Banker, because they're going above and beyond today in the heat as we have this heat warning. But you know what? We're not going to let that stop us. We're having a great time here for the Taste of Summer Charity Barbecue with Duracan, and all we need is you. Come and join us.
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10: A heat warning is in effect. Today, a mix of sun and cloud with hazy conditions and 35 degrees, the Humidex 45. Today's UV index is 8, or very high. Good chance of showers or thunderstorms tonight with some local smoke and a low of 18. Tomorrow, we're expecting some more showers and thunderstorms with a high of 27 and the Humidex 34. For Friday, partly cloudy, 28 degrees, and then sunshine for Saturday, a high of 30. Right now in Steinbach, wind is from the southwest at 9 kilometers per hour. The humidity, 77%. We're at 27 degrees.
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1: Hey, I'm Corny Rempel right here at the Durican Taste of Summer Charity Barbecue. And a big thank you to all our sponsors like Friesen Drillers and Stomach Credit Union. We've got Coldwell Banker here. Because of all these businesses, we get to give 100% of the money that we collect to Youth for Christ today. So do come and join us for that. I'm here with Andrew Thiessen, right?
2: That's right.
1: Still Andrew Thiessen, even from last year. Okay, because I remember chatting with you last year, Andrew, and you were new to the game and part-time and just kind of dipping your toe in the water, and now you're full-time over in Bloemenort. So talk a bit about that transition and why you went from, like, part-time to full-time.
2: Right. So, I mean, last summer I was part-time because it was a part of my school program. I was doing an internship at YFC, and so then after that four-month period, my last school year came up, and so I did that and then graduated. And so during that second semester, the director at Bloemenort had reached out and asked if I'd reconsider just coming back and joining the team again. And so at that point, I was looking for a ministry to really get involved in, and that was the first one. So it seemed like a natural fit, and it was something that I'd loved. I guess one of the highlights for me is just the chance to really invest in relationships week in, week out. Everything that we do is for the youth, right? And so there's just people in particular. There's one guy who I had the chance to really connect with, and that was through just different events that we could put on, different Smash tournaments that we'd host. And so I was having the chance to really connect with him. And then at the end of the first 4 months, that was something I was really sad to lose. And you know, we had chat. I think we went out one last time for a meal and just to connect. And so he'd expressed, like, I'm going to miss you. And that, I think that really stayed with me, especially as I went throughout the year and was too busy to actually get to the drop-in nights. But then in the spring, being able to step back in and reignite those relationships, it was like I'd never been gone. Yeah. And so I think that was just really special and highlight, like, okay, there's an importance here and there's a need. Yeah, something to be satisfied, and I'm able to be a part of that.
1: Yeah. And these relationships last a lifetime, too. And we've had some graduates of the program that have been here and still come back and participate, and you've created these lifelong bonds. And everybody here that's buying Smokies, standing here in the heat, waiting to have a barbecue together, they're all behind you, all supporting you. How does that feel?
2: Oh, it's incredible. And to see the line has essentially stayed the same length. It's been moving the whole time, but stayed the same length. And so just to see that there's so many people in the community that want to support what we do, it's a huge blessing to see.
1: That is awesome. Come and be a part of it. We're going to go until 1 o'clock or till the Smokies are gone. Come and join us at the Taste of Summer Charity Barbecue at Durican.
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9: A heat warning is in effect. Today, a mix of sun and cloud with hazy conditions and 35 degrees. The Humidex 45. Today's UV index is 8, or very high. Good chance of showers or thunderstorms tonight with some local smoke and a low of 18. Tomorrow, we're expecting some more showers and thunderstorms with a high of 27 and the Humidex 34. Current weather conditions and the seven-day forecast can be found anytime on the Lowen Body Shop weather page on your Steinbeck Online app. I'm Judy Peters.
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1: Wow, what an amazing Durican Taste of Summer Charity Barbecue this has been and still is. I'm Corny Rample here right in front of Stanback Credit Union. Yes, we are out of Smokies. That really speaks to the generosity of our community. So we don't have lunch to offer you anymore, but if you still want to stop by and make a donation to YFC, you're welcome to do that, and we'll make sure every dime of it goes to them, and we'll have a total for you a little bit later on. I'm here with Ruben Singh. Ruben, talk a bit about like what this has been like and the reaction of people.
2: That's great. Our community always comes out, really supports all of these barbecues, and so we love that they come out, support us too, buy a hot dog, stand in the heat. Kudos to everybody who's come out to do that. That can be a deterrent, but they decided, nope, we're not going to let us stop us. So really appreciate that too. And a big thanks to a couple of our matching sponsors, Core Electric and a few Anonymous, for an extra $2,000 match. Is going to help with what's raised here today.
1: So how many matching sponsors do you just have? The one?
2: We have a couple. We have an Anonymous and Core Electric.
1: Fantastic. So if we raise $2,000 here, it's going to become six.
2: It'll become 4,000 actually. It's 1,000 each. Yeah.
1: 1,000 each. Okay. Well, that's phenomenal. Like, that really speaks to the support of the community to you.
2: Yeah, that's fantastic. Yeah, people really get behind what we do. And when they can help a dollar go a little further, people love to do that.
1: Yeah, absolutely. And speaking of support, big thank you. 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
1: Good afternoon, I'm Judy Peters. The heat warning continues. I'll take a look at your forecast details in a moment. The Manitoba government is moving ahead with new safety measures at Sturgeon Falls in Whiteshell Provincial Park following the drowning deaths of two young brothers earlier this month. With more, here's reporter Afton Berg.
2: Environment and Climate Change Minister Mike Moyes says fencing will be installed to block access to slippery, high-risk rock areas, existing signs will be updated, and fenced viewing areas will be built. The trail will remain closed until the upgrades are complete. Moyes says the province is also reviewing whether similar safety improvements are needed at other provincial parks. I'm Afton Berg.
1: The Steinbeck Aquatic Center is seeing full swims as the heat wave drives more people to the water. Deck supervisor Ken Hebert says the outdoor pool holds about 2 million liters of water, and weekend swims are now regularly reaching capacity.
3: If the weather is nice like this, we'll be running at capacity. So we always recommend that people book online if you're interested in coming, because we do fill up really quickly.
1: The Aquatic Center can accommodate about 240 people across its three pools, with extra lifeguards added as attendance increases. Steinbeck Community Outreach says the recent heat wave is making life even more difficult for people experiencing homelessness. Executive Director Madeline Thiessen says many are exhausted after spending hot days and nights outside.
4: Oh, it's so hard for the unhoused. They come in here and they're just like, they're tired, they're broken, they're looking for shelter somewhere just to go to cool off somewhere. Yeah, it's been rough.
1: Thiessen says the organization is asking the community to donate water and Gatorade to help people stay hydrated as the hot weather continues. Many people assume a full moon makes wolves and coyotes more active. Tallgrass Prairie Preserve naturalist Norm Gregoire says the research tells a different story.
5: In truth, a full moon doesn't increase the activity of either wolves or coyotes.
1: Gregoire will share more about wildlife and the science of moonlit nights during a full moonrise walk tonight near Vida. St. Anne singer-songwriter Jasmine Elise is preparing for what she calls the biggest performance of her career. She says taking the lead on her own concert is a major achievement.
6: You know, when I first started writing my own music back in 2020, just looking at where I am now, being able to put on a show like this and knowing that people will buy tickets and come see us is absolutely a dream come true.
1: The July 30th concert at Side Stage in Winnipeg will feature mostly unreleased songs from her upcoming album. Great taste meets great local coverage. The Daily News, presented by Maine Bread and Butter, delivers the stories that matter. 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
7: Slow pitch superstar Andre Carrier's off to the World Series of Slow Pitch taking place in Hamilton, Ontario this weekend. He says he's also been selected to a prestigious team that will play on Saturday as part of the event.
8: I was fortunate enough to be selected to play in the All-Star game, which, like you said, is 20 players that were selected. So it'll be a 10 on each team. So I'll be representing Team Anarchy, which so happens that one of the owners is from Simalo here. So tight connection to the Southeast Manitoba.
7: Carrier says he takes a lot of pride in representing the Southeast and says that he hopes that he can continue to grow the game. In the American Association of Professional Baseball tonight, Winnipeg remains in Kansas City, while in Major League Baseball, the Toronto Blue Jays limp ever closer to the trade deadline as they are once again in Washington taking on the Nationals. For your scores, stories, and all things sports, be sure to check out the Falls Front Golf Simulator sports page on SteinbeckOnline.com. I'm Dave Anthony.
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1: A heat warning is in effect. Today, a mix of sun and cloud with hazy conditions and 35 degrees, the Humidex 45. Today's UV index is 8, or very high. Good chance of showers or thunderstorms tonight with some local smoke and a low of 18. Tomorrow, we're expecting some more showers and thunderstorms with a high of 27 and the Humidex 34. Current weather conditions and the 7-day forecast can be found anytime on the Low & Body Shop weather page on your Steinbeck Online app.
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it's not retirement money, but I did win $5 last night in the Lotto Max. It's Ken O'Neill. Still here. Yep. Ariana Grande. Hate That I Made You Love Me.

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11: A heat warning is in effect. Today, a mix of sun and cloud with hazy conditions and 35 degrees, the Humidex 45. Today's UV index is 8, or very high. Good chance of showers or thunderstorms tonight with some local smoke and a low of 18. Tomorrow, we're expecting some more showers and thunderstorms with a high of 27 and the Humidex 34. Current weather conditions and the 7-day forecast can be found anytime on the Low & Body Shop weather page on your Steinbeck Online app. I'm Judy Peters.
12: Be not working hard. Yeah, right. Picture that with a Kodak. Or better yet, go

All hits for your Wednesday. I'm Ken O'Neill. In 3 minutes, Swedish House Mafia. Now, Midnight Sun. Here's Zara Larsson.

0: Okay, I've got mini donuts in one hand, lemonade in the other. 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
12: A heat warning is in effect. Today, a mix of sun and cloud with hazy conditions and 35 degrees, the Humidex 45. Today's UV index is 8, or very high. Good chance of showers or thunderstorms tonight with some local smoke and a low of 18. Tomorrow, we're expecting some more showers and thunderstorms with a high of 27 and the Humidex 34. Current weather conditions and the 7-day forecast can be found anytime on the Low & Body Shop weather page on your Steinbeck Online app. I'm Judy Peters.
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0: Afternoon, I'm Ken O'Neill. There's Sophie Simmons, Love Turns Lonely, Bruno Mars, the new one, Risk It All, just before that. Lil Nas X on the way. The CFL is into week 9. It starts tomorrow night with the Lions in Winnipeg. On Friday, Montreal plays the Ottawa Red Blacks. Saturday afternoon, the Stampeders travel to Hamilton. And Saturday night, Saskatchewan will be in Edmonton. The Argos have this week off.
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2: The Stanback Aquatic Center is expecting another busy day as the heat wave continues with a forecast high of 35 and a humidex of 45.
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2: Good afternoon, I'm Judy Peters. Sunny, hot, and hazy today. A look at your forecast after the news. The Steinbach Aquatic Center is expecting busy days the rest of the week as the heat warning continues. Deck Supervisor Ken Hebert says during prolonged periods of hot weather, there's no need for the heaters.
3: The only time that it doesn't get heated is when it gets really warm for extended periods of time. Then they just shut the boilers off and sort of let it self-regulate.
2: Hebert says the large volume of water also helps keep the pool at a comfortable temperature. As temperatures stay high, Steinbach Community Outreach is reminding residents that many people in the community are struggling. Executive Director Madeline Thiessen says they're open to anyone Monday to Friday, 9 a.m. to 4 p.m., offering a cool place to stay with meals and services available if needed. Thiessen adds that the unhoused are also welcome on Saturdays.
4: So they can come in on a Saturday and just kind of relax and hear and sleep and do their laundry. And because, I mean, laundry is a big thing too, right? They're sweating through all their clothes and everything, and so we have laundry facilities going all day long.
2: Thiessen says community support makes their work possible. And right now, the biggest need is donations of water, Gatorade, and laundry detergent, which can be dropped off at Steinbach Community Outreach along Lowen Boulevard. Franco-Manitoban roots remain at the heart of folk singer-songwriter Jasmine Elise's music. With more, here's reporter Cosette Bott.
5: Elise says support from her hometown of St. Anne makes this milestone especially meaningful.
6: It means the world to me. Like, I'm so excited to see all of their faces there. And I know they've been supporting me since I kind of started. So this is a big deal.
5: Her July 30th show will also include two French language songs, including one performed with her sister. I'm Cosette Bott.
2: The Carillon Sultans won the 22U Manitoba Junior Baseball League Championship for the third year in a row. Family, fans, and community members gathered at 80 Penner Park Tuesday evening to support the team. For parents like Brandy Lindsay, the championship was the culmination of years spent watching their children grow in the sport.
7: I feel that when I see him out there standing on first base, 6'5", what I actually see is like that little boy, that little 5-year-old who just like had such a passion for the game. I just love it.
2: With another provincial title in hand, the Sultans will now carry the support of Steinbach and the surrounding area with them as they head to nationals. You deserve to know what's happening in your community. 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
8: Slow pitch superstar Andre Carrier's off to the World Series of Slow Pitch taking place in Hamilton, Ontario this weekend. He says he's also been selected to a prestigious team that will play on Saturday as part of the event.
9: I was fortunate enough to be selected to play in the All-Star Game, which, like you said, is 20 players that were selected. So it'll be a 10 on each team. So I'll be representing Team Anarchy, which so happens that one of the owners is from St. Malo here. So tight connection to the Southeast Manitoba.
8: Carrier says he takes a lot of pride in representing the Southeast and says that he hopes that he can continue to grow the game. In the American Association of Professional Baseball tonight, Winnipeg remains in Kansas City, while in Major League Baseball, the Toronto Blue Jays limp ever closer to the trade deadline as they are once again in Washington taking on the Nationals. For your scores, stories, and all things sports, be sure to check out the False Front Golf Simulator sports page on SteinbachOnline.com. I'm Dave Anthony.
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2: A heat warning is in effect. Today, a mix of sun and cloud with hazy conditions and 35 degrees, the Humidex 45. Today's UV index is 8 or very high. Good chance of showers or thunderstorms tonight with some local smoke and a low of 18. Tomorrow, we're expecting some more showers and thunderstorms with a high of 27 and the Humidex 34. Current weather conditions and the 7-day forecast can be found anytime on the Lowen Body Shop weather page on your Steinbach Online app. I'm Judy Peters.
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9: A heat warning is in effect. Today, a mix of sun and cloud with hazy conditions and 35 degrees, the Humidex 45. Today's UV index is 8, or very high. Good chance of showers or thunderstorms tonight with some local smoke and a low of 18. Tomorrow, we're expecting some more showers and thunderstorms with a high of 27 and the Humidex 34. Current weather conditions and the 7-day forecast can be found anytime on the Low & Body Shop weather page on your Steinbeck Online app. I'm Judy Peters.
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1: 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I'm Ken O'Neill. Alessia Cara in 3 minutes. Here's Justin Bieber, Speed Demon.

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9: A heat warning is in effect. Today, a mix of sun and cloud with hazy conditions and 35 degrees. The Humidex 45. Today's UV index is 8 or very high. Good chance of showers or thunderstorms tonight with some local smoke and a low of 18. Tomorrow, we're expecting some more showers and thunderstorms with a high of 27 and the Humidex 34. Current weather conditions and the 7-day forecast can be found anytime on the Lowen Body Shop weather page on your Steinbach online app. I'm Judy Peters.
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0: Hotter Now, that's Lou Calla, and I'm Ken O'Neill. 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
2: The Steinbach Aquatic Center is expecting another busy day as the heat wave continues, with a forecast high of 35 and a humidex of 45.
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1: Good afternoon, I'm Judy Peters. The heat warning continues. We'll take a look at your forecast details in a moment. The Manitoba government is moving ahead with new safety measures at Sturgeon Falls in Whiteshell Provincial Park following the drowning deaths of two young brothers earlier this month. With more, here's reporter Afton Berg.
2: Environment and Climate Change Minister Mike Moyes says fencing will be installed to block access to slippery, high-risk rock areas, existing signs will be updated, and fenced viewing areas will be built. The trail will remain closed until the upgrades are complete. Moyes says the province is also reviewing whether similar safety improvements are needed at other provincial parks. I'm Afton Berg.
1: The Steinbach Aquatic Center is seeing full swims as the heat wave drives more people to the water. Deck Supervisor Ken Hebert says the outdoor pool holds about 2 million liters of water, and weekend swims are now regularly reaching capacity.
3: If the weather is nice like this, we'll be running at capacity. So we always recommend that people book online if you're interested in coming, because we do fill up really quickly.
1: The Aquatic Center can accommodate about 240 people across its three pools, with extra lifeguards added as attendance increases. Steinbach Community Outreach says the recent heat wave is making life even more difficult for people experiencing homelessness. Executive Director Madeline Thiessen says many are exhausted after spending hot days and nights outside.
4: Oh, it's so hard for the unhoused. They come in here and they're just like, they're tired, they're broken, they're looking for shelter somewhere, just to go to cool off somewhere. Yeah, it's been rough.
1: Thiessen says the organization is asking the community to donate water and Gatorade to help people stay hydrated as the hot weather continues. Many people assume a full moon makes wolves and coyotes more active. Tallgrass Prairie Preserve naturalist Norm Gregoire says the research tells a different story.
5: In truth, a full moon doesn't increase the activity of either wolves or coyotes.
1: Gregoire will share more about wildlife and the science of moonlit nights during a full moonrise walk tonight near Vida. St. Anne singer-songwriter Jasmine Elise is preparing for what she calls the biggest performance of her career. She says taking the lead on her own concert is a major achievement.
6: You know, when I first started writing my own music back in 2020, just looking at where I am now, being able to put on a show like this and knowing that people will buy tickets and come see us is absolutely a dream come true.
1: The July 30th concert at Side Stage in Winnipeg will feature mostly unreleased songs from her upcoming album. Great taste meets great local coverage. The Daily News, presented by Maine Bread and Butter, delivers the stories that matter. 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
7: Slow pitch superstar Andre Carrier's off to the World Series of Slow Pitch taking place in Hamilton, Ontario this weekend. He says he's also been selected to a prestigious team that will play on Saturday as part of the event.
8: I was fortunate enough to be selected to play in the All-Star Game, which, like you said, is 20 players that were selected. So it'll be a 10 on each team. So I'll be representing Team Anarchy, which so happens that one of the owners is from St. Malo here. So tight connection to the Southeast Manitoba.
7: Carrier says he takes a lot of pride in representing the Southeast and says that he hopes that he can continue to grow the game. In the American Association of Professional Baseball tonight, Winnipeg remains in Kansas City, while in Major League Baseball, the Toronto Blue Jays limp ever closer to the trade deadline as they are once again in Washington taking on the Nationals. For your scores, stories, and all things sports, be sure to check out the Falls Front Golf Simulator sports page on SteinbachOnline.com. I'm Dave Anthony.
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1: A heat warning is in effect. Today, a mix of sun and cloud with hazy conditions and 35 degrees, the humidex 45. Today's UV index is 8, or very high. The chance of showers or thunderstorms tonight with some local smoke and a low of 18. Tomorrow, we're expecting some more showers and thunderstorms with a high of 27 and the Humidex 34. Current weather conditions and the 7-day forecast can be found anytime on the Lowen Body Shop weather page on your Steinbach online app. I'm Judy Peters.
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0: Today is National Chicken Wing Day. I'm Ken O'Neill. Buffalo, New York made it official back in 1977, but the famous wing was actually invented there back in 1964 when leftover wings were tossed into hot sauce and butter. We Canadians love them too, especially during patio and hockey season. And what type of wing fan are you? Flats or drumsticks? I'll take the flats every time. Somber and a former number one on AT40 with Ryan Seacrest. Next.
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13: A heat warning is in effect. Today, a mix of sun and cloud with hazy conditions and 35 degrees, the Humidex 45. Today's UV index is 8, or very high. Good chance of showers or thunderstorms tonight with some local smoke and a low of 18. Tomorrow, we're expecting some more showers and thunderstorms with a high of 27 and the Humidex 34. Current weather conditions and the 7-day forecast can be found anytime on the Low and Body Shop weather page on your Steinbeck Online app. I'm Judy Peters.

0: people.
1: Kissing Other People, that's Lennon Stella. I'm Ken O'Neill. Harry Styles next. Have you been inside watching TV this summer? Shark Week is on right now on Discovery. Along with the classic shark specials and Sharknado movies, there's new documentaries too. I'm looking forward to Ultimate Shark Dive. This one looks good. Getting dropped 50 feet from a helicopter into a cage in the ocean while sharks circle it. I bet she makes it. It's on tomorrow night.
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3: Steinbeck Online Weather.
14: A heat warning is in effect. Today, a mix of sun and cloud with hazy conditions and 35 degrees, the Humidex 45. Today's UV index is 8 or very high. Good chance of showers or thunderstorms tonight with some local smoke and a low of 18. Tomorrow, we're expecting some more showers and thunderstorms with a high of 27 and the Humidex 34. Current weather conditions and the 7-day forecast can be found anytime on the Lowen Body Shop weather page on your Steinbach online app. I'm Judy Peters.
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0: Walk off the earth and rule the world. Good afternoon, I'm Ken O'Neill. Happy Wednesday. Ray, Where Is My Husband is coming up. 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
1: Steinbach Online News with Paul Hebert, Coldwell Banker Real Estate. His goal is to make your next move the right one, with honesty, professionalism, and enthusiasm every step of the way.
2: Good evening, I'm Judy Peters. A low tonight of 20 degrees. Your forecast is coming up. Organizers of this year's Pioneer Days Parade are reminding families to put safety first. With more, here's reporter Afton Berg.
3: Volunteers in bright green shirts will be stationed along the route to help keep children on the curb while candy is handed out. Organizer Tessa Massey says safety has been the top priority since planning began months ago.
4: In February, when we're meeting, we're talking a lot about what's the route going to be, where are we going to need barricades, how many volunteers are we going to need, what does safety look like? Like, safety is the top of mind topic.
3: The Pioneer Days Parade takes place rain or shine Friday morning, with organizers encouraging spectators to bring water, sunscreen, and hats. I'm Afton Berg.
2: Seven members from Pinawa Fire and Rescue were recognized this week for their life-saving efforts last summer. Here's reporter Shannon Duick with the story.
5: On August 8th, Pinawa Fire and Rescue responded to a 911 call concerning five people on a large inflatable watercraft in distress on the Pinawa Channel. According to Life Saving Society Manitoba, none of the rafters were wearing life jackets. They had no means to propel the craft to safety, and one individual was suffering a medical emergency. Firefighters located the stranded craft and brought all occupants safely to shore. On Tuesday night, seven members of Pinawa Fire and Rescue were recognized by Life Saving Society Manitoba and Lieutenant Governor Anita Neville for their quick thinking and skillful responses in coming to the aid of five people needing help. I'm Shannon Duick.
2: Today's Duracan Taste of Summer Charity Barbecue raised more than $6,500 for Youth for Christ Steinbach. The fundraiser more than doubled the organization's annual summer programming budget, with Executive Director Ruben Singh saying the funds will help support meals, drop-in times, and special events for youth throughout the summer.
6: We budget for our summer programming for $3,000 for our summer programming, so this will help surpass that and help our summer staff out as well.
2: The Duracan Taste of Summer Charity Barbecue continues every Wednesday through the summer months on Main Street in Steinbach. Corey Mazinke of C5 Mobility says living with a handicap should not mean you can't have fun. Mazinke designs and crafts recreational vehicles for the mobility impaired, including beach wheelchairs and off-road trikes.
7: You know, recreational mobility, where it's like we want to get out there and actually enjoy the world and have fun. And like, there's a lot of the basics, like the necessities for handicapped people. You know, there's more to life than just sitting in the wheelchair.
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8: Slow pitch superstar Andre Carrier's off to the World Series of Slow Pitch taking place in Hamilton, Ontario this weekend. He says he's also been selected to a prestigious team that will play on Saturday as part of the event.
9: I was fortunate enough to be selected to play in the All-Star game, which, like you said, is 20 players that were selected. So it'll be a 10 on each team. So I'll be representing Team Anarchy, which so happens that one of the owners is from Simalo here. So tight connection to the Southeast Manitoba.
8: Carrier says he takes a lot of pride in representing the Southeast and says that he hopes that he can continue to grow the game. In the American Association of Professional Baseball tonight, Winnipeg remains in Kansas City, while in Major League Baseball, the Toronto Blue Jays limp ever closer to the trade deadline as they are once again in Washington taking on the Nationals. For your scores, stories, and all things sports, be sure to check out the Falls Front Golf Simulator sports page on SteinbachOnline.com. I'm Dave Anthony.
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2: A heat warning is in effect with a mainly cloudy sky tonight, scattered showers and thunderstorms, as well as local smoke. The low, 20 degrees. Tomorrow, a good chance of showers and thunderstorms with local smoke and a high of 26. The Humidex, 34. On Friday, it'll be sunny and 28, Saturday, sunshine and 30, And then for Sunday, sunny again with a high of 33. Right now in Steinbach, wind is from the south at 11 kilometers per hour. The humidity, 66%. It's 31 degrees. Current weather conditions and the seven-day forecast can be found anytime on the Lowen Body Shop weather page on your Steinbach online app. I'm Judy Peters.

0: I'm Ken O'Neill. Alex Warren and Fever Dream coming up next. Have you been paying attention to this summer's Commonwealth Games? 149 athletes from here at home are in Glasgow, Scotland, and we're racking up the medals. Last time I checked, Canada was in second place with 35 medals, 13 of them gold. Athletes from 74 nations and territories are taking part. The 11-day multi-sport event wraps up on Sunday. Go Canada!
1: 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The Duracan Taste of Summer Charity Barbecue with KPMG, Sobey Steinbach, Clear Spring Animal Hospital, Giant Tiger Steinbach, and Coldwell Banker on Mix 96.
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9: A heat warning is in effect with a mainly cloudy sky tonight, scattered showers and thunderstorms, as well as local smoke. Below 20 degrees. Tomorrow, a good chance of showers and thunderstorms with local smoke and a high of 26. The Humidex 34. On Friday, it'll be sunny and 28. Saturday, sunshine and 30. And then for Sunday, sunny again with a high of 33. Current weather conditions and the 7-day forecast can be found anytime on the Low End Body Shop weather page on your Steinbach Online app. I'm Judy Peters.
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0: The Weeknd. I'm Ken O'Neill. Ariana Grande, Hate That I Made You Love Me, is coming up in just a minute. Earlier this year, it was announced that there'll be no more Hockey Night in Canada on CBC. And now another big shift. Yesterday, Amazon Prime signed on for 12 years of not Monday, but all Wednesday night hockey in Canada. So we've got regional games on TSN, regular season and playoff games on Sportsnet, and Wednesday night games and a couple of rounds of the playoffs on Prime. I'm having trouble keeping track.
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15: A heat warning is in effect with a mainly cloudy sky tonight, scattered showers and thunderstorms, as well as local smoke. The low, 20 degrees. Tomorrow, a good chance of showers and thunderstorms with local smoke and a high of 26. The Humidex, 34. On Friday, it'll be sunny and 28. Saturday, sunshine and 30. And then for Sunday, sunny again with a high of 33. Current weather conditions and the 7-day forecast can be found anytime on the Lowen Body Shop weather page on your Steinbach Online app. I'm Judy Peters.
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0: Chromeo and Jealous, I Ain't With You. I'm Ken O'Neill. We've got a local news update coming at 5. Lady Gaga is next, and make sure you download our app and you can have the latest info with you always. 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
1: Good evening, I'm Judy Peters. Scattered showers and thunderstorms before getting to a sunny sky on Friday. Your forecast details are coming up. Seven members from Pinawa Fire and Rescue were recognized this week for their life-saving efforts last summer. On August 8th, Pinawa Fire and Rescue responded to a 911 call concerning five people on a large inflatable watercraft in distress on the Pinawa Channel. According to Life Saving Society Manitoba, none of the rafters were wearing life jackets. They had no means to propel the craft to safety, and one individual was suffering a medical emergency. Firefighters located the stranded craft and brought all occupants safely to shore. The Manitoba government is moving ahead with new safety measures at Sturgeon Falls in Whiteshell Provincial Park following the deaths of two young brothers earlier this month. Here's reporter Afton Berg with more.
2: Environment and Climate Change Minister Mike Moyes says fencing will be installed to block access to slippery, high-risk rock areas, existing signs will be updated, and fenced viewing areas will be built. The trail will remain closed until the upgrades are complete. Moyes says the province is also reviewing whether similar safety improvements are needed at other provincial parks. I'm Afton Berg.
1: Youth for Christ Steinbach is celebrating a successful Duracan Taste of Summer charity barbecue after the community raised more than $6,500. Executive Director Ruben Singh expressed gratitude to the many volunteers, sponsors, and community members who supported the event.
3: Can't say it enough. We have a great community that is so supportive, not only of our organization, but so many other organizations. And so grateful.
1: The Duracan Taste of Summer Charity Barbecue runs every Wednesday from 11 a.m. to 1 p.m. at Main Street and Lumber Avenue, with a different local charity benefiting each week. The Pioneer Days Parade is set to be the biggest in its history this Friday, with more than 140 entries registered. Steinbach Chamber of Commerce Executive Director Tessa Massey says spectators are in for a great show.
4: You know, having a couple extra floats in the parade doesn't actually add that much time, but I think it's going to add a lot of variety and be a lot of fun.
1: The parade begins Friday morning, 10 o'clock, and is expected to wrap up before noon. Corey Mazinke of C5 Mobility has taken his own tragedy and given it purpose. Mazinke became a quadriplegic after a boating accident in 2019. With a degree in engineering, he designs and crafts custom-made mobility products from his home.
5: I feel like I'm in a very unique situation where I have the technical skills and ability to design these types of things, and also the lived experience and the knowledge of what people need in this situation.
1: C5 Mobility is located in Morris. Great taste meets great local coverage. 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
6: Slow pitch superstar Andre Carrier's off to the World Series of Slow Pitch, taking place in Hamilton, Ontario this weekend. He says he's also been selected to a prestigious team that will play on Saturday as part of the event.
7: I was fortunate enough to be selected to play in the All-Star game, which, like you said, is 20 players that were selected. So it'll be a 10 on each team. So I'll be representing Team Anarchy, which so happens that one of the owners is from Simalo here. So tight connection to the Southeast Manitoba.
6: Carrier says he takes a lot of pride in representing the Southeast and says that he hopes that he can continue to grow the game. In the American Association of Professional Baseball tonight, Winnipeg remains in Kansas City, while in Major League Baseball, the Toronto Blue Jays limp ever closer to the trade deadline as they are once again in Washington taking on the Nationals. For your scores, stories, and all things sports, be sure to check out the False Front Golf Simulator sports page on SteinbachOnline.com. I'm Dave Anthony.
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1: A heat warning is in effect with a mainly cloudy sky tonight, scattered showers and thunderstorms, as well as local smoke. Below 20 degrees. Tomorrow, a good chance of showers and thunderstorms with local smoke and a high of 26. The Humidex 34.
8: On Friday, it'll be sunny and 28. Saturday, sunshine and 30. And then for Sunday, sunny again with a high of 33. Right now in Steinbach, wind is from the south at 11 kilometers per hour. The humidity, 66%. It's 31 degrees. Current weather conditions and the seven-day forecast can be found anytime on the Lowen Body Shop weather page on your Steinbach online app. I'm Judy Peters.
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Non-stop hip music to get you home on this Wednesday. I'm Ken O'Neill. Alessia Cara on the way from The Romantic. This is Bruno Mars.

0: Martin Garrix with Ed Sheeran, and repeat it in just a minute. I'm Ken O'Neill. Happy Wednesday. One of the best sky-watching nights of the summer is here. Tonight, two meteor showers, the Southern Delta Aquarids and the Alpha Capricornids, will peak at the exact same time, creating the chance to see dozens of shooting stars every hour. You don't need a telescope. You just need to find a dark place away from city lights. Let your eyes adjust and look up. It's one of those rare reminders that the best summer entertainment is absolutely free.
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11: A heat warning is in effect with a mainly cloudy sky tonight, scattered showers and thunderstorms, as well as local smoke, below 20 degrees. Tomorrow, a good chance of showers and thunderstorms with local smoke and a high of 26, the Humidex 34. On Friday, it'll be sunny and 28, Saturday, sunshine and 30. And then for Sunday, sunny again with a high of 33. Current weather conditions and the 7-day forecast can be found anytime on the Lowen Body Shop weather page on your Steinbeck Online app. I'm Judy Peters.
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0: Hit the Wall, Gracie Abrams coming up. I'm Ken O'Neill. Happy Wednesday. Have you checked to feature her voice on our website? 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
10: A heat warning is in effect with a mainly cloudy sky tonight, scattered showers and thunderstorms, as well as local smoke. The low, 20 degrees. Tomorrow, a good chance of showers and thunderstorms with local smoke and a high of 26, the Humidex 34. Current weather conditions and the 7-day forecast can be found anytime on the Lowen Body Shop weather page on your Steinbach Online app. I'm Judy Peters.
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0: Loud Luxury and Love No More. I'm Ken O'Neill. Chapel Roan is coming up. Have a great evening. Your local news update is coming at 6.
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3: What makes Jersey Mike's a sub above? 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A red wine vinegar and olive oil blend, topped off with signature spices? 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
2: Good evening, I'm Judy Peters. A low tonight of 20 degrees. Your forecast is coming up. Organizers of this year's Pioneer Days Parade are reminding families to put safety first. With more, here's reporter Afton Berg.
3: Volunteers in bright green shirts will be stationed along the route to help keep children on the curb while candy is handed out. Organizer Tessa Massey says safety has been the top priority since planning began months ago.
4: In February, when we're meeting, we're talking a lot about what's the route going to be, where are we going to need barricades, how many volunteers are we going to need, what does safety look like? Like, safety is the top of mind topic.
3: The Pioneer Days Parade takes place rain or shine Friday morning, with organizers encouraging spectators to bring water, sunscreen, and hats. I'm Afton Berg.
2: Seven members from Pinawa Fire and Rescue were recognized this week for their life-saving efforts last summer. Here's reporter Shannon Duick with the story.
5: On August 8th, Pinawa Fire and Rescue responded to a 911 call concerning five people on a large inflatable watercraft in distress on the Pinawa Channel. According to Life Saving Society Manitoba, none of the rafters were wearing life jackets. They had no means to propel the craft to safety, and one individual was suffering a medical emergency. Firefighters located the stranded craft and brought all occupants safely to shore. On Tuesday night, seven members of Pinawa Fire and Rescue were recognized by Life Saving Society Manitoba and Lieutenant Governor Anita Neville for their quick thinking and skillful responses in coming to the aid of five people needing help. I'm Shannon Duick.
2: Today's Duracan Taste of Summer Charity Barbecue raised more than $6,500 for Youth for Christ Steinbach. The fundraiser more than doubled the organization's annual summer programming budget, with Executive Director Ruben Singh saying the funds will help support meals, drop-in times, and special events for youth throughout the summer.
6: We budget for our summer programming for $3,000 for our summer programming, so this will help surpass that and help our summer staff out as well.
2: The Duracan Taste of Summer Charity Barbecue continues every Wednesday through the summer months on Main Street in Steinbach. Corey Mazinke of C5 Mobility says living with a handicap should not mean you can't have fun. Mazinke designs and crafts recreational vehicles for the mobility impaired, including beach wheelchairs and off-road trikes.
7: You know, recreational mobility, where it's like we want to get out there and actually enjoy the world and have fun. And like, there's a lot of the basics, like the necessities for handicapped people. You know, there's more to life than just sitting in the wheelchair.
2: Whether you're driving, working, or relaxing, the Steinbach Online app makes it easy to listen live and keep up to date with local news that matters most.
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8: Slow pitch superstar Andre Carrier's off to the World Series of Slow Pitch taking place in Hamilton, Ontario this weekend. He says he's also been selected to a prestigious team that will play on Saturday as part of the event.
9: I was fortunate enough to be selected to play in the All-Star Game, which, like you said, is 20 players that were selected. So it'll be a 10 on each team. So I'll be representing Team Anarchy, which so happens that one of the owners is from St. Malo here. So tight connection to the Southeast Manitoba.
8: Carrier says he takes a lot of pride in representing the Southeast and says that he hopes that he can continue to grow the game. In the American Association of Professional Baseball tonight, Winnipeg remains in Kansas City, while in Major League Baseball, the Toronto Blue Jays limp ever closer to the trade deadline as they are once again in Washington taking on the Nationals. For your scores, stories, and all things sports, be sure to check out the False Front Golf Simulator sports page on SteinbachOnline.com. I'm Dave Anthony.
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2: A heat warning is in effect with a mainly cloudy sky tonight. Scattered showers and thunderstorms, as well as local smoke. Below 20 degrees. Tomorrow, a good chance of showers and thunderstorms with local smoke and a high of 26. The Humidex, 34. On Friday, it'll be sunny and 28. Saturday, sunshine and 30. And then for Sunday, sunny again with a high of 33. Current weather conditions and the seven-day forecast can be found anytime on the Low End Body Shop weather page on your Steinbach online app. I'm Judy Peters.
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3: A heat warning is in effect with a mainly cloudy sky tonight, scattered showers and thunderstorms, as well as local smoke. The low 20 degrees. Tomorrow, a good chance of showers and thunderstorms with local smoke and a high of 26. The Humidex 34. On Friday, it'll be sunny and 28. Saturday, sunshine and 30. And then for Sunday, sunny again with a high of 33. Current weather conditions and the seven-day forecast can be found anytime on the Lowen Body Shop weather page on your Steinbeck Online app. I'm Judy Peters.
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2: A heat warning is in effect with a mainly cloudy sky tonight, scattered showers and thunderstorms, as well as local smoke. The low 20 degrees. Tomorrow, a good chance of showers and thunderstorms with local smoke and a high of 26. The Humidex 34. Current weather conditions and the 7-day forecast can be found anytime on the Low End Body Shop weather page on your Steinbeck Online app. I'm Judy Peters.
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